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6: A heat advisory remains in effect. Lows dip down to about 71, with foggy spots tonight under partly cloudy skies. Winds out of the northwest, around 5 miles per hour. Slight chance of thunderstorms, with fog and spots early tomorrow. High temperatures reach up to 88, sunshine mixed with clouds at times. I'm meteorologist Kara Foster on Bluff Country 103.5 KNEI. Currently, it's 91 degrees.

0: 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Find out why Shania Twain is in the news. We were talking earlier about how Kip Moore, Luke Combs doing great things. You know, I mean, nominated and winning the CMA International Artist of the Year awards, is bringing country music global. So find out what Shania Twain is doing, making you smile. 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
1: There's a story that my daddy tells religiously, like clockwork every time he sees an opening in a conversation about the way things used to be.

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1: You know, Shania Twain and the King George Strait, man, they really got senses of humor really funny. Shania was joking how she missed Taylor Swift, Travis Kelce's wedding because of a prior commitment. She's been torn with Harry Styles. I forgot Harry Styles, Taylor Swift, they dated back in the day. So Shania was with one of Taylor's exes, she said. 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
1: Well, who's in the B as in Boy Billionaires Club? Coming up on the Sam Halleck Show. 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There's your clue.

0: 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Gary LaVox, Joe Don Rooney, Jay DeMarcus, Rascal Flatts, who do big, big things like joining the Spotify Billions Club. You know, Tim Cochran's Life is a Highway cover, 2006, billion streams. Pretty amazing. So glad those. I knew when they were on CBS Mornings and they said they were retiring or breaking up. No, I knew they'd be back together. Man, they're doing big things. See Rascal Flatts when they come to town.
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12: A heat advisory remains in effect. Lows dip down to about 71, with fog and spots tonight under partly cloudy skies, winds out of the northwest, around 5 miles per hour. Slight chance of thunderstorms, with fog and spots early tomorrow, and temperatures reach up to 88, sunshine mixed with clouds at times. I'm meteorologist Kara Foster on Bluff Country 103.5 KNEI. Currently, it's 91 degrees.

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2: Fox News, I'm Carmen Roberts. The U.S. steps up attacks on Iran and in reimposes a blockade of its ports.
3: They do want to settle. We'll find out whether or not we settle with them or we just finish it off.
2: The Wall Street Journal reports U.S. officials say the president is considering ramping up military action, including possible ground operations. Along the Canadian border, wildfire smoke is drifting south into the U.S.
4: All of that smoke pushing in from the Minnesota-Wisconsin border and pushing all the way into the Northeast. We are expecting that air quality to reach unhealthy levels.
2: Fox Weather's Bain Froney. And Argentina breaks a tie to defeat England.
5: Messi driving in. Messi crossing back.
2: That call on Fox as Argentina goes on to win 2-1 in advance to the final on Sunday against Spain here on Fox. 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
17: A heat advisory remains in effect. Lows dip down to about 71, with fog and spots tonight under partly cloudy skies. Winds out of the northwest, around 5 miles per hour. Slight chance of thunderstorms, with fog and spots early tomorrow. High temperatures reach up to 88, sunshine mixed with clouds at times. I'm meteorologist Kara Foster on Bluff Country 103.5 KNEI. Currently, it's 91 degrees.

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Imagine you're all alone, your fam's out of town, you want like barbecue with a friend. There is a way you can do this. I'll tell you about it. I feel like first big invention is Airbnb, Uber. I'll tell you about this on the way on the Sam Alex Show.

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12: Lows dip down to about 71 and foggy tonight under partly cloudy skies. Northwesterly winds around 5 miles per hour. High of 88 with fog and spots early tomorrow. Slight chance of thunderstorms. Partly cloudy skies tomorrow night. Slight chance of thunderstorms. Lows dip down to about 69. I'm meteorologist Kara Foster on Bluff Country 103.5 KNEI. Right now, it's 91 degrees.

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2: Fox News, I'm Tom Graham. President Trump pushing weapons makers to speed up manufacturing amid new strikes in Iran. He spoke to defense and technology executives during a stop in Pennsylvania today.
3: Speaking at a conference with defense and technology executives in Pennsylvania, President Trump told weapons makers to pick up the pace of production.
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3: The president announced tens of billions of dollars in private sector commitments for new plants and technology and robotics centers.
2: Fox's Jared Halpern, relentless rains continue to soak Texas as floodwaters rise in the central and southern part of that state. Texas Governor Greg Abbott.
5: There will be a lot of rising water over the next 24 to 48 hours. Or there could be dangers by people being close to rapidly rising rivers.
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18: The country weather.
19: Lows dip down to about 71 and foggy tonight under partly cloudy skies. Northwesterly winds around 5 miles per hour. High of 88 with fog and spots early tomorrow. Slight chance of thunderstorms. Partly cloudy skies. Tomorrow night, slight chance of thunderstorms. Lows dip down to about 69. I'm meteorologist Kara Foster on Bluff Country 103.5 KNEI. Currently, it's 87 degrees.

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One of which artist says, some more gray in the bear, but they're hungrier than like they've ever been. They got a lot of awards, too. Coming up here on the Sam Alex Show.

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1: Zach Brown says he has, quote, a little more gray in the beard, but is still hungry. I hard to believe it. It first started in 2002. 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Zach and the guys serving the fans food. Very unique. Pretty cool. 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

There is one town that's almost as much fun as Nashville, Tennessee. It's got a lot of great live music. If you're looking for a vacay, we'll tell you what we're talking about, what you can see on the way on the Sam Alex Show.

0: This is KNEI 103.5 Bluff Country, Music City, Nashville, Tennessee. Great place, of course, for a vacay, for a work conference, live music. Las Vegas, Nevada, also a great place. Dierks Bentley doing, he's on back-to-back shows at Blue Live Theater inside the Fountain Blue. There's like the National Finals Rodeo. And I feel like there's always just other residencies of other artists, plus Kev on stage, great comedian too. And House of Blues, man, all over the country. I recommend that. So let me know where you're going on vacay. Sam Alex Radio on Instagram.
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13: Lows dip down to about 71 and foggy tonight under partly cloudy skies. Northwesterly winds around 5 miles per hour. High of 88 with fog and spots early tomorrow. Slight chance of thunderstorms. Partly cloudy skies. Tomorrow night, slight chance of thunderstorms. Lows dip down to about 69. I'm meteorologist Kara Foster on Bluff Country 103.5 KNEI. Currently, it's 87 degrees.

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2: Fox News, I'm Carmen Roberts. Texas Governor Greg Abbott warning people in the south and central part of the state.
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0: rising water over the next 24 to 48 hours.
1: And the floods are striking the same region as a year ago when catastrophic flash floods killed more than 100 people, including dozens of girls at Camp Mystic. A Florida GOP congressional candidate and former U.S. Marine, William Upham, faces strong backlash after posting a video calling President Trump the Antichrist and saying he must be killed. And they punched their ticket to the FIFA World Cup Championship.
2: Argentina do it again! And they said today was Spain!
1: That call on Fox, Argentina beat England 2-1. 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
10: Lows dip down to about 71 and foggy tonight under partly cloudy skies, northwesterly winds around 5 miles per hour. High of 88 with fog and spots early tomorrow, slight chance of thunderstorms. Partly cloudy skies. Tomorrow night, slight chance of thunderstorms. Lows dip down to about 69. I'm meteorologist Kara Foster on Bluff Country 103.5 KNEI. Currently, it's 82 degrees.

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1: There's some artwork from an iconic movie franchise that has been making a lot of money. It's in the pop culture news segment we got for you on the way here on Sam Alex Show.

0: KNEI 103.5 Bluff Country. Imagine buying a comic book and spending $3.8 million to do that. That's what happened for Marvel Comics. It's the Iron Man selling for that. It's the original comic book. Also, it's the Marvel's Tale of Suspense, number 39 in 1963, to be exact. So it's the previous bidder, it was like a $3 million with the Spider-Man black costume. But I guess you only live once, right? Sam Alex Show, it's a lot of money.
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1: Jason Aldean says he knew right away that this one song from this new artist was going to be a hit right away. I'll tell you what it is coming up on the Sam Alex Show.

0: KNEI 103.5 Bluff Country. Stella Lefty has sung Boston, born and raised Glencoe, Illinois, outside Chicago. And Jason Aldean said he knew it was going to be a hit right away when Aldean said his kid just wouldn't stop singing it in the car. He says that's the litmus test. When his kids just singing songs on repeat, you know it's a good one from Stella Lefty, her name, Boston. This is a Sam Alex show.
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4: Lows dip down to about 71 and foggy tonight under partly cloudy skies. Northwesterly winds around 5 miles per hour. High of 88, with fog and spots early tomorrow, slight chance of thunderstorms. Partly cloudy skies, tomorrow night, slight chance of thunderstorms, lows dip down to about 69. I'm meteorologist Kara Foster on Bluff Country 103.5 KNEI. Currently, it's 82 degrees.

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I know who can bring you a fun time. 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
1: Fox News, I'm Ted Linder. The U.S. continues to strike Iran and reimposes a blockade of its ports.
2: They do want to settle. We'll find out whether or not we settle with them or we just finish it off.
1: The Wall Street Journal reporting U.S. officials say the president's considering ramping up military action, including possible ground operations. Heavy rains continue.

0: Continuing to cause flooding concerns in central and southern Texas.
1: Flash flood warnings and watches persist in the region all the way through Thursday, and many roadways impassable.
0: That's Fox Weather's Robert Ray in Uvalde County. The flood strike in the same region as a year ago when catastrophic flash floods killed more than 100 people, including dozens of girls at Camp Mystic on the 4th of July weekend 2025. And the World Cup final for Sunday said Argentina caught and passed England in the World Cup semifinal, winning 2-1 in another come-from-behind victory. Argentina now advancing to face Spain in the World Cup final. That'll be Sunday. 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
11: Lows around 71, fog and spots overnight under partly cloudy skies, west winds around 5 miles per hour. Sunshine mixed with clouds at times, with fog and spots early Thursday, slight chance of thunderstorms, high temperatures reach up to 88. Slight chance of thunderstorms, Thursday night, lows around 69. I'm meteorologist Kara Foster on Bluff Country 103.5 KNEI. Currently, it's 80 degrees.

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9: Lows around 71, fog and spots overnight under partly cloudy skies, west winds around 5 miles per hour. Sunshine mixed with clouds at times, with fog and spots early Thursday, slight chance of thunderstorms, high temperatures reach up to 88. Slight chance of thunderstorms, Thursday night, lows around 69. I'm meteorologist Kara Foster on Bluff Country 103.5 KNEI. Currently, it's 80 degrees.

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2: Lows around 71, fog and spots overnight under partly cloudy skies, west winds around 5 miles per hour. Sunshine mixed with clouds at times, with fog and spots early Thursday, slight chance of thunderstorms, high temperatures reach up to 88. Slight chance of thunderstorms, Thursday night, lows around 69. I'm meteorologist Kara Foster on Bluff Country 103.5 KNEI. Currently, it's 79 degrees.

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2: Lows around 71, fog in spots overnight under partly cloudy skies, west winds around 5 miles per hour. Sunshine mixed with clouds at times, with fog in spots early Thursday, slight chance of thunderstorms, high temperatures reach up to 88. Slight chance of thunderstorms, Thursday night, lows around 69. I'm meteorologist Kara Foster on Bluff Country 103.5 KNEI. Currently, it's 79 degrees.

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2: Fox News, I'm Ted Linder. Heavy rains continue to cause flooding concerns in central and southern Texas.
3: Flash flood warnings and watches persist in the region all the way through Thursday, and many roadways impassable.
2: Fox Weather's Robert Ray in Uvalde County. The floods are striking the same region as a year ago when floods killed more than 100 people, including dozens of girls at Camp Mystic, 4th of July weekend 2025. The U.S. continues to strike Iran and reimposes a blockade of its ports.
4: They do want to settle. We'll find out whether or not we settle with them or we just finish it off.
2: The Wall Street Journal reporting U.S. officials say the president's considering ramping up military action, including possible ground operations. And the World Cup final for Sunday set as Argentina defeated England in the World Cup semifinal Wednesday. Winning 2-1 and another come-from-behind victory, Argentina now going to face Spain in the World Cup final Sunday afternoon. 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
3: Lows around 71, fog and spots overnight under partly cloudy skies, west winds around 5 miles per hour. Sunshine mixed with clouds at times, with fog and spots early Thursday, slight chance of thunderstorms, high temperatures reach up to 88. Slight chance of thunderstorms, Thursday night, lows around 69. I'm meteorologist Kara Foster on Bluff Country 103.5 KNEI. 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
3: Lows around 71, fog and spots overnight under partly cloudy skies, west winds around 5 miles per hour. Sunshine mixed with clouds at times, with fog and spots early Thursday, slight chance of thunderstorms, high temperatures reach up to 88. Slight chance of thunderstorms, Thursday night, lows around 69. I'm meteorologist Kara Foster on Bluff Country 103.5 KNEI. 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
2: Fox News, I'm Sue Gossman. Texas Governor Greg Abbott out with a warning for people in the south central part of his state.
3: There will be a lot of rising water over the next 24 to 48 hours.
2: Evacuations underway. The flash flood striking the same region as a year ago when catastrophic flooding killed more than 100 people, including dozens of girls at Camp Mystic. Rescuers now suspending search operations in San Francisco Bay near Alcatraz Island, where at least one person has died, 17 others rescued. U.S. Coast Guard Captain Jared Tosco with the update after his crew searched through 950 nautical miles of waterway.
4: Despite that extensive effort, we have been unsuccessful in locating any survivors within the search area.
2: Says the victims may have been on the lower decks when the boat sank. That boat is currently 130 feet underwater. 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
10: Mainly clear skies with fog overnight with a low of 71. Winds out of the north around 5 miles per hour. A mix of clouds and sun with fog and spots early Thursday. Slight chance for storms, high of 90. Slight chance of thunderstorms Thursday night. Lows dip down to about 70. Partly cloudy skies. I'm meteorologist Kara Foster on Bluff Country 103.5 KNEI. 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

screen door and he said, Lord, what you need, boys? 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It'll sit right here on this land. 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
6: Mainly clear skies with fog overnight with a low of 71. Winds out of the north around 5 miles per hour. A mix of clouds and sun with fog and spots early Thursday. Slight chance for storms, high of 90. Slight chance of thunderstorms Thursday night. Lows dip down to about 70, partly cloudy skies. I'm meteorologist Carol Foster on Bluff Country 103.5 KNEI. 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
2: Fox News, I'm Ted Lindner. The U.S. continues to strike Iran and reimposes a blockade of its ports.
3: They do want to settle. We'll find out whether or not we settle with them or we just finish it off.
2: The Wall Street Journal reporting U.S. officials say the president's considering ramping up military action, including possible ground operations. Heavy rains continue to cause flooding concerns in central and southern Texas.
4: Flash flood warnings and watches persist in the region all the way through Thursday, and many roadways impassable.
2: That's Fox Weather's Robert Ray in Uvalde County. Stay up to date with the latest on the rain with the Fox Weather app. And the World Cup final for Sunday set as Argentina defeated England in the World Cup semifinal, winning 2-1 Wednesday in another come-from-behind victory. Argentina will take on Spain in the World Cup final Sunday afternoon. That'll be on Fox. 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
8: Mainly clear skies with fog overnight with a low of 71. Winds out of the north around 5 miles per hour. A mix of clouds and sun with fog and spots early Thursday. Slight chance for storms, high of 90. Slight chance of thunderstorms Thursday night. Lows dip down to about 70. Partly cloudy skies. I'm meteorologist Kara Foster on Bluff Country 103.5 KNEI. 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
1: Veterans Memorial Hospital. We're right here at home.
2: 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And I mean, in all the hospitals I've been to in the last couple of years, this was the best care I ever had. Thank you very much.
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7: Mainly clear skies with fog overnight with a low of 71. Winds out of the north around 5 miles per hour. A mix of clouds and sun with fog and spots early Thursday. Slight chance for storms, high of 90. Slight chance of thunderstorms Thursday night. Lows dip down to about 70. Partly cloudy skies. I'm meteorologist Kara Foster on Bluff Country 103.5 KNEI. 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
2: Fox News, I'm Sue Guzman. The United States wrapping up a fifth day of attacks against Iran. President Trump optimistic it'll bring them back to the negotiating table.
3: They do want to settle. We'll find out whether or not we settle with them or we just finish it off.
2: And the Wall Street Journal reporting the president's considering expanding military operations in Iran, including the possible use of ground troops and bombing the Pickaxe Mountain site, which has ties to Iran's nuclear program. Smoke from Canadian wildfires continuing to affect parts of the Midwest and Northeast U.S.
4: An air quality alert is in effect through Friday for people in parts of Minnesota, with very heavy smoke expected across the northeastern corner of the state. The large wildfires burning in Canada are exposing millions of people to dangerous air pollution, with officials in Michigan and Wisconsin warning that the air quality issues could last for days.
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12: Slight chance of thunderstorms with fog and spots early today. Otherwise, sunshine mixed with clouds at times. Highs level off around 90. Westerly winds around 5 miles per hour. Slight chance for storms tonight. Lows dip down to about 70. Partly cloudy skies. Highs level off around 90. Tomorrow, a mix of clouds and sun. I'm meteorologist Carol Foster on Bluff Country 103.5 KNEI. Right now, it's 75 degrees.

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3: Slight chance of thunderstorms with fog and spots early today. Otherwise, sunshine mixed with clouds at times. Highs level off around 90. Westerly winds around 5 miles per hour. Slight chance for storms tonight. Lows dip down to about 70. Partly cloudy skies. Highs level off around 90. Tomorrow, a mix of clouds and sun. I'm meteorologist Carol Foster on Bluff Country 103.5 KNEI. Right now, it's 75 degrees.

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2: Fox News, I'm Ted Linder. The World Cup final for Sunday is set as Argentina defeated England in the World Cup semifinal on Wednesday, winning 2-1 in another come-from-behind victory. Argentina going to face Spain in the World Cup final Sunday afternoon on Fox. The U.S. continues to strike Iran and reimposes a blockade of its ports.
3: They do want to settle. We'll find out whether or not we settle with them or we just finish it off.
2: The Wall Street Journal reporting U.S. officials say the president's considering ramping up military action, including possibly putting troops on the ground. And heavy rains continue to cause flooding concerns in central and southern Texas.
4: Flash flood warnings and watches persist in the region all the way through Thursday, and many roadways impassable.
2: Fox Weather's Robert Ray in Uvalde County. The floods strike in the same region as a year ago when floods killed more than 100 people, including dozens of girls at Camp Mystic, 4th of July weekend, 2025. 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
5: Slight chance of thunderstorms with fog and spots early today. Otherwise, sunshine mixed with clouds at times. Highs level off around 90. Westerly winds around 5 miles per hour. Slight chance for storms tonight. Lows dip down to about 70. Partly cloudy skies. Highs level off around 90. Tomorrow, a mix of clouds and sun. I'm meteorologist Carol Foster on Bluff Country 103.5 KNEI. Currently, it's 73 degrees.

That's a new one from Luke Combs called Rethink Some Things on KNDI Bluff Country 103.5. If you don't have air conditioning, you're probably rethinking that. How hot will it get today? We'll tell you in a few minutes after Travis Tritt.

Alabama going to be at the Iowa State Fair in a couple weeks in August, and in La Crosse early September. That's Bourne Country on KNDI Bluff Country 103.5. Well, hot today, but not as warm as yesterday. High near 90, maybe a shower or thunderstorm this afternoon. Tonight, partly cloudy, 70. Tomorrow, still some patchy smoke in the air. High near 92. And then for Saturday, sunny and 90.

0: Yes, thank you for listening. It is Chris Young on KADI Bluff Country 103.5. Cash Words, talking about that money on Friday. What do you need to know to win money? Here's the phrase. The 173rd Allen McKee County Fair this week. Tonight in the Grandstand, got the motocross Friday. Tyler Richton and the High Bank Boys and Tracy Bird. And then coming up on Saturday, the Road Rodeo at 6. And on Sunday, the Tough Trucks at 1 p.m. Make sure you stop by, check out all the great food and the 4-H and FFA exhibits as well. And the Barn Dance going on from 8 to 11 Saturday. Me, myself, will be playing there at the Pavilion on Saturday night at the Allen McKee County Fair. Okay, Cash Words this week, the 173rd Allen McKee County Fair this week.
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5: Slight chance of thunderstorms with fog and spots early today. Otherwise, sunshine mixed with clouds at times. Highs level off around 90. Westerly winds around 5 miles per hour. Slight chance for storms tonight. Lows dip down to about 70. Partly cloudy skies. Highs level off around 90. Tomorrow, a mix of clouds and sun. I'm meteorologist Carol Foster on Bluff Country 103.5 KNEI. Currently, it's 73 degrees.

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4: 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I'm Thierry Gaudet. Brazil next year crop might have some hurdle to deal with. We'll have more right after this.
1: Rod Stewart.
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1: A night of hit. 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
4: Dr. Michael Caldonier, president of Soybean and Corn Advisor in Hinsdale, Illinois, describes a combination of unfavorable financial condition for Brazilian farmers.
6: You got the fertilizer issue, then you got high fuel costs and low commodity prices. And in Brazil, they got an additional problem U.S. farmers don't have. And that's a lack of credit for production loans and high interest rates. The prime rate in Brazil is 15%.
4: Cordonier said that could result in Brazil expanding its soybeans acreage by as little as 1%, the lowest rate expansion in 20 years. For Cordonier, potential delay in soybean planting due to dry weather could affect the planting window for a second corn crop.
6: In Brazil, you can plant your soybeans in either September, October, or November, and if the rainy season is good later on, you get a good yield. But the problem is the safrinha corn that they plant after soybeans. So if dry weather delays the soybean planting, say until October or November in central Brazil, there's no time to plant a second crop of corn.
4: The El Nino weather pattern could cause potential problem for Brazil farmers, just like the 2015 and 2016 season. However, the impact might differ depending on the region due to Brazil's size. For this story and more, visit our website at iowaagnet.com. For the Iowa Agribusiness Radio Network, I'm Thierry Gaudet reporting.
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1: Yeah, there you go. Tracy Byrd coming to the El McKee County Fair Friday night. Tomorrow night, opening for him, Tyler Rickton and the High Bank Boys. The show starts at 8 p.m. Mel Tillis on the way. Sawyer Brown in his sports update with Darren Swenson.

0: Classic Country, Mel Tillis and the Good Woman Blues on KADI Bluff Country 103.5. A little fog as we start our day today and some patchy smoke. Be a little hazy today and warm again. High near 92. Right now sitting at 73. Taking a look at sports. Not much going on. The Loggers and the Thunder Bay Bordercats were postponed yesterday. More sports. Here's Darren.
1: Former Decorah Prep and Iowa rowing student-athlete Bryn Storhoff has been recognized as a Big Ten Distinguished Scholar for the 2025-2026 academic year. Distinguished Scholar Award recipients must have earned academic All-Big Ten recognition in the previous academic year, must have been enrolled full-time at the institution for the entire previous academic year, and earned a minimum of a 3.7 or better during the previous academic year, excluding any summer grades. The academic All-Big Ten threshold is a cumulative 3.0 or higher for a student-athlete's academic career. Storhoff was one of 26 Iowa student-athletes and 344 Big Ten student-athletes to maintain a 4.0 grade point average during the 2025-2026 academic year. Former Spring Grove Prep and Dakota State track student-athlete Tyson Grindy has earned a spot on the NAIA second team academic All-American team. Grindy was an All-American in the heptathlon and high jump indoors this year and a decathlon outdoors this season. Grindy is a junior computer science major. That's a look at sports for a Thursday morning. I'm Darren Swanson.
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5: Slight chance of thunderstorms with fog and spots early today. Otherwise, sunshine mixed with clouds at times. Highs level off around 90. Westerly winds around 5 miles per hour. Slight chance for storms tonight. Lows dip down to about 70. Partly cloudy skies. Highs level off around 90. Tomorrow, a mix of clouds and sun. I'm meteorologist Kara Foster on Bluff Country 103.5 KNEI. Currently, it's 73 degrees.

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0: Yeah, Getting Mushy from 1982, Kenny Rogers, a love song on KNDI Bluff Country 103.5. News on the way with Darren Swenson in less than 5 minutes. And the World Cup is set, the final on Sunday, Spain and Argentina going at it. Who are you rooting for?
1: The teams of the World Cup final are set, and Americans must choose who to root for. Will it be Spain, who speaks Spanish, or Argentina, who speaks Spanish without a lisp? Who will win, the flamenco or the tango? Will you get drunk on sangria or wine without fruit in it? Are you going to run with the bulls? Or run to the theater to see Evita?
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1: 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It's time to pretend to care who wins.
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0: Yeah, that's a good combination, Elvis and Andy. Those guys are going to be opening for Travis Denning on Saturday night at the Winnesee County Fair in Decorah, Confederate Railroad on KNDI Bluff Country 103.5. Forecast on the way, plus a news update, but got to tell you about this first. The 19th annual Watson Tractor Ride is coming up on Sunday. Start time is 9 a.m. sharp. And starting and ending at the Plozell Bin Site, located 3 miles east of Monona on B45 Pleasant Ridge Road. No cost for the ride. 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For any questions, call Lauren at 563-880-1139. That's the 19th annual Watson Tractor Ride coming up on Sunday. 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With the update, here's Darren.
1: A Lime Springs man has been sentenced in connection to a Winnesee County overdose. Court records say 50-year-old Brian Paul Jessen entered a guilty plea to possession of methamphetamine with intent to deliver and possession of fentanyl with intent to deliver. Authorities say the charges stem from a fentanyl overdose near Kendallville in May of 2023. Jessen was sentenced to 5 months of supervised probation. Some livestock needed to be euthanized after a livestock trailer rolled into a ditch on Monday in Fayette County. The Fayette County Sheriff's Office says a semi-tractor trailer driven by Michael Wilson of Waucoma failed to negotiate a curve on Eisenhower Road, and the semi and trailer rolled into the ditch. Authorities say Wilson was uninjured in the accident. Decorah School Superintendent Tim Cronin says the elementary school project is making good progress.
2: We should see some walls going up. We should see a crane arrive on Monday and walls start going up on Tuesday. So I think next week we'll really feel like we're done moving earth and we're starting to go upward. So that'll feel like you're building a new school for sure.
1: Decorah School District residents passed a $38 million bond issue in November of 2024 to build the new middle school. Cronin says crews have yet to use any rain days for the project, and the project remains on schedule for the most part. An Oshin man was arrested after an early Saturday morning traffic stop on College Drive in Decorah. The Winnesee County Sheriff's Office says 37-year-old Kevin Bolin was charged with third or subsequent offense operating while intoxicated. And the Decorah Parks and Recreation Board will have an 11-item agenda for its meeting tonight. Topics of discussion will include the proposed Pavilion Market Park, a trail easement agreement, project updates, the fiscal year 2026 budget, and the Carlson Park Trail Project. The meeting will begin at 5 p.m. at City Hall. With news, I'm Darren Swenson.
3: Fox News, I'm Sue Guzman. Many lawmakers expressing frustration over the Epstein files, hoping more of the documents will be released. Vice President J.D. Vance on Joe Rogan's podcast discussed the handling of those files.
4: We absolutely screwed up the comms of the Epstein files, like we just did. But do I think the reason we screwed up the comms is because we were trying to hide something? No.
3: Vance pointed to former Attorney General Pam Bondi, who he says wasn't prepared to talk about the files. President Trump pushing weapons makers to speed up manufacturing amid new strikes in Iran.
5: Speaking at a conference with defense and technology executives in Pennsylvania, President Trump told weapons makers to pick up the pace of production.
6: We have the best quality in the world, but we need a little more speed.
5: The president announced tens of billions of dollars in private sector commitments.
3: Fox's Jared Halpern. 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
10: Country slight chance of thunderstorms with fog and spots early today. Otherwise, sunshine mixed with clouds at times. Highs level off around 90. Westerly winds around 5 miles per hour. Slight chance for storms tonight. Lows dip down to about 70. Partly cloudy skies. Highs level off around 90. Tomorrow, a mix of clouds and sun. I'm meteorologist Carol Foster on Bluff Country 103.5 KNEI. Currently, it's 73 degrees.

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1: It's really not that easy to meet a girl when you're doing what we're doing. Like, I mean, I'm not going to meet a girl at a show. I'm confined to the back, you know, on a bus, and I'm not going to meet a girl on Instagram. 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
0: Yeah, that dating world is tough. 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

0: fingers am I holding up, Billy? Get up, Billy.
1: Yeah, actor Rob Schneider played Billy in the music video. Neil McCoy on KNDI Bluff Country 103.5. Some fog as we wake up and some patchy smoke too. Temperature right now 75. And love the Addams Family. Yeah, I love Fester and the whole gang. We'll see the Addams Family come to life at the Ye Olde Gray Barn in Spring Grove now through Saturday. 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Another showtime tonight at 8:30 at the Ye Olde Gray Barn in Spring Grove. Travis Denning going to be at the Winnesee County Fair on Saturday. Two from him next.
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1: 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A couple from him. First one, Abby on KNEI.

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4: Good morning. 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
14: Yes, it is Thursday, getting closer to the weekend. It is KNDI Bluff Country 103.5, Eric and Kathy in the morning. It's also Fresh Spinach Day. Be like Popeye, eat your spinach, grow those muscles, be strong. There you go. National Cherry Day, a good day for some cherries. I'll skip. I'm not a big fan of cherries. Also World Snake Day. Not a big fan of snakes either, so there you go. It's also Guinea Pig Appreciation Day. Never had one, but yeah. Interesting pet to have. Snakes and guinea pigs. There we go. Weather for today, waking up to some fog and some patchy smoke as we start our day today. And maybe a slight chance of a shower this afternoon. Otherwise, sunny, 92, heat index around 100. Tonight, patchy smoke, partly cloudy, 70. Tomorrow, sunny, 92. And for Saturday, sunny, 88. And for Sunday, sunny, 85, and cooler as we get into next week and less humid, too. Right now, sitting at 75. Coming up, we got to give away shopping money to Horse Falls and Lansing with the item of the week. Listen for your cue to call when you hear that. Know the item of the week, and you win $47 in shopping money from Horse Falls in Lansing. Also coming up around just after 8 o'clock, we got some royalty coming in from the Alamakee County Fair. A newly crowned Fair Queen Princess on the way this morning. That's happening just after 8. And we'll talk to Justin at Sportsman's Unlimited and walk on at 8:30 as well. And it's also what?
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0: Yeah, don't cry, it's almost a weekend. Highway 101 on KDI Bluff Country 103.5. Waking up in a little bit of a haze this morning.
1: It stinks.
0: Yes, it does, yeah.
1: I did. When I first went outside this morning, I'm like, what does that smell? What's burning? That's exactly what I said. What's burning? And I couldn't figure it out. And it's like, ugh. And then I'm like, oh, yeah.
0: Good old Canadian wildfire. There you go. That's what's burning this morning. Forecast details in just a few minutes. Take a look at sports brought to you by La Crosse Loggers Baseball. And the Loggers are supposed to play the Thunder Bay Border Cats last night, but they got postponed. More sports. Here's Darren.
2: Former Decorah Prep and Iowa rowing student-athlete Bryn Storhoff has been recognized as a Big Ten Distinguished Scholar for the 2025-2026 academic year. Distinguished Scholar Award recipients must have earned academic All-Big Ten recognition in the previous academic year, must have been enrolled full-time at the institution for the entire previous academic year, and earned a minimum of a 3.7 or better during the previous academic year, excluding any summer grades. The academic All-Big Ten threshold is a cumulative 3.0 or higher for a student-athlete's academic career. Storhoff was one of 26 Iowa student-athletes and 344 Big Ten student-athletes to maintain a 4.0 grade point average during the 2025-2026 academic year. Former Spring Grove Prep and Dakota State track student-athlete Tyson Grindy has earned a spot on the NAIA second team academic All-American team. Grindy was an All-American in the heptathlon and high jump indoors this year and a decathlon outdoors this season. Grindy is a junior computer science major. That's a look at sports for a Thursday morning. I'm Darren Swenson.
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10: Slight chance for storms, with fog and spots early today. Otherwise, sunshine mixed with clouds at times. High temperatures reach up to 90. Winds out of the east, around 5 miles per hour. Partly cloudy skies again. Tonight, slight chance of thunderstorms. Lows around 70. Daytime highs approaching 90. Tomorrow, sunshine mixed with clouds at times. I'm meteorologist Carol Foster on Bluff Country 103.5 KNEI. Currently, it's 72 degrees.
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0: Call now to win a $47 gift certificate from Horse Falls Lansing Variety Stores if you know the item of the week.
1: Okay, looking for... What caller should we take, Kathy?
2: Let's see. Let's take caller number four. Let's take caller number four today.
1: All right. 563-568-3476 or 563-568-6056. Caller number four. First crack at shopping money from Horse Falls in Lansing. Okay. Let's go to the phones. You're number one. You're number two. You're number three. Here we go. Caller number four. $47 in shopping money on the line. And who's this?
3: It's Diane.
2: Okay, Diane, what is the item of the week?
3: 18-inch plane glider that lights up for just $3.99.
2: Woohoo! Hey! Nice job. You have yourself $47 in shopping money.
3: Okay, thank you very much.
2: You're welcome. Good luck. Just stop by the studio and pick that up when you get a chance.
3: Okay.
2: Thanks. Have a great day.
3: Yep. You too. Bye.
1: All right. Diane got it done. $47 in shopping money. Listen on Monday for a new item of the week from Horse Falls and KNDI. News on the way with Darren Swenson. Throwback Thursday rolling along with Keith Whitley. And don't close your eyes on KNDI.

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0: brought to you by Horse Falls Variety Stores in Lansing, Hummel Equipment, Sleepy Hollow, Ascentec, and Birdnell Chevrolet Monona. Here's Darren.
1: A Lime Springs man has been sentenced in connection to a Winnesee County overdose. Court records say 50-year-old Brian Paul Jessen entered a guilty plea to possession of methamphetamine with intent to deliver and possession of fentanyl with intent to deliver. Authorities say the charges stem from a fentanyl overdose near Kendallville in May of 2023. Jessen was sentenced to 5 months of supervised probation. Some livestock needed to be euthanized after a livestock trailer rolled into a ditch on Monday in Fayette County. The Fayette County Sheriff's Office says a semi-tractor trailer driven by Michael Wilson of Waucoma failed to negotiate a curve on Eisenhower Road, and the semi and trailer rolled into the ditch. Authorities say Wilson was uninjured in the accident. Decorah School Superintendent Tim Cronin says the elementary school project is making good progress.
2: We should see some walls going up. We should see a crane arrive on Monday and walls start going up on Tuesday. So I think next week we'll really feel like we're done moving earth and we're starting to go upward. So that'll feel like you're building a new school for sure.
1: Decorah School District residents passed a $38 million bond issue in November of 2024 to build the new middle school. Cronin says crews have yet to use any rain days for the project, and the project remains on schedule for the most part. An Oshin man was arrested after an early Saturday morning traffic stop on College Drive in Decorah. The Winnesee County Sheriff's Office says 37-year-old Kevin Bolin was charged with third or subsequent offense operating while intoxicated. And the Decorah Parks and Recreation Board will have an 11-item agenda for its meeting tonight. Topics of discussion will include the proposed Pavilion Market Park, a trail easement agreement, project updates, the fiscal year 2026 budget, and the Carlson Park Trail Project. The meeting will begin at 5 p.m. at City Hall. With news, I'm Darren Swenson.
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0: Funeral services for Carol Jean Miners, 84, of Caledonia, will be today, 11 o'clock, at Emmanuel Lutheran Church. 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
3: A celebration life for Ann Metzler, formerly of Riceville and Decorah, will be held coming up on Friday from 4 to 6 at the Schmelzer Funeral Home in Riceville. 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
0: Lorna Ann Nutzel, 61, of Spillville, passed away at Hillcrest Home in Sumner. 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Hint, Hudak Funeral Home is assisting the family of Lorna Ann Nutzel, 61, of Spillville.
3: Services for Harold Poppy, age 85, of Decorah, will be held on Saturday at 11 a.m. at the Washington Prairie Church. And visitation is Friday from 4 until 6 at the Helms Funeral Home in Decorah. That is for Harold Poppy, age 85, of Decorah.
0: A prayer service for Terry Eulenhockey, 76, of Decorah, will be from 1 to 1:30 on Saturday, with a celebration to follow from 1:30 to 4, all taking place at the Senior Center in Decorah. Helms Funeral Home is handling the arrangements for Terry Eulenhockey, 76, of Decorah.
3: A memorial service for Gerald Kremer, age 97, of Postville, will be held on Saturday at 11 a.m. at the St. Bridget Catholic Church in Postville. And a visitation is going on 1 hour before services. The Schutte Grau Funeral Home and Cremation Service of Postville is helping the family for Gerald Kremer, age 97, of Postville.
0: A celebration of life for Gary Henry, 65, of Cresco, will be held at 1 o'clock on Saturday at the Cresco Wildlife Club. That is for Gary Henry, 65, of Cresco.
3: A celebration of life for Gary Allen Harbaugh, age 82, of Coon Valley, will be held on Saturday from 11 to 2 at the venue in the Valley in Coon Valley. The Roth Family Cremation Center and Funeral Services of Viroqua is serving the family of Gary Allen Harbaugh, age 82, of Coon Valley.
4: Fox News. I'm Chris Foster. U.S. airstrikes disable an oil tanker headed for Iran, defying a blockade.
5: It's a tanker flagged out of Curacao named Belma. U.S. Central Command says the tanker was headed toward Karg Island, Iran's primary oil export hub. The ship ignored multiple warnings. U.S. aircraft fired Hellfire missiles into the smokestack and disabled it.
4: Fox's Mike Tobin. Witnesses for and against Todd Blanche's attorney general confirmation testify in the Senate today. He spoke yesterday, top Senate Democrat Chuck Schumer.
6: The only thing today's hearing confirmed is that Todd Blanche represents only one client, an awful client, Donald Trump.
4: Utah Republican Mike Lee on Fox.
7: He once represented President Trump, but that doesn't mean that he can't serve as Attorney General of the United States. The fact is, they don't like President Trump. They want to smear anyone associated with him.
4: America's listening to Fox News.
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14: Slight chance for storms, with fog in spots early today. Otherwise, sunshine mixed with clouds at times. High temperatures reach up to 90. Winds out of the east, around 5 miles per hour. Partly cloudy skies again. Tonight, slight chance of thunderstorms. Lows around 70. Daytime highs approaching 90. Tomorrow, sunshine mixed with clouds at times. I'm meteorologist Carol Foster on Bluff Country 103.5 KNEI. Currently, it's 72 degrees.

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3: It's brought to you by Veterans Memorial Hospital. In yesterday's question, 62% of these items are purchased but never used. What are they? So we had streaming services or an app of some sort, a fire extinguisher, extra pair of winter gloves, or bananas.
4: Okay, off of Facebook, we got exercise equipment, X-Lax or Imodium. Another guess for exercise equipment. Fire extinguishers, a couple guesses for that. A scale, an EpiPen, a gift card, a treadmill, a bread machine, toys, swimsuits, and some clothes.
3: Okay, 62% of these items are purchased but never used. What are they? Swimsuit.
4: Well, somebody got it right.
3: Yeah, a swimsuit.
4: All right, today's water cooler question brought to you by Veterans Memorial Hospital and Walk-On. Here we go. 1 in 3 adults say they're okay with making a financial decision based on this. What is it?
3: One in three adults say they're okay with making a financial decision based on this. What is it? What are those little... A fortune cookie.
4: Oh, a fortune cookie. Okay, yep.
3: You know what? I'm like, you know, what is that thing?
4: The thing, you know, the little paper in the cookie.
3: Fortune cookie. Yeah. Fortune cookie, whatever. What's it called?
4: Yeah. Some good old generic advice. The fortune cookie. Give us a call, 563-568-3476 or 563-568-6056 for the water cooler question of the day. How about the magic eight ball?
3: Shake it up. Jeepers.
4: Shake it up. See what it says.
3: Magic eight ball. What's your guess today?
5: The need for an appliance. Like if your refrigerator dies and you need to do one.
3: Okay, perfect. Thank you.
4: Yeah, I guess. Something breaks, I guess that'll affect your financial decisions. I think that's what she was getting at. But yeah. There you go. Yeah, give us a call for the water cooler question of the day. Yeah, I don't know.
3: How about a psychic?
4: Oh, there you go. Like Miss Cleo on TV or something like that. So
3: Greta the Great. Do you remember her?
4: I've heard of her, but yeah. So,
3: what's your guess today?
6: Your horoscope.
3: Oh, that's a good one. Horoscope.
4: Yeah.
3: Do you read your horoscope every day?
4: I haven't for a long, long time. I used to just look at it for the heck of it, you know, but they're kind of funny sometimes. I don't think they really amount to anything, but some people really read into them like it's the gospel, you know. What do you think?
7: Trusted friend or a parent?
4: Yep.
3: Trusted friend or parent.
4: How about my good friend, Dave Ramsey? There we go. What are you thinking?
8: Yeah, Eric. How about the other projected cash flow?
4: Okay.
3: Projected cash flow.
4: That's a good one, yeah. How much money is coming in? Yeah. So, projected anyway. So, well, some pretty good guesses here. A lot of financial advisors out there, I tell you what.
3: Maybe that's what you need.
4: There you go.
3: A financial advisor.
4: A financial advisor. You know, Edward Jones or something like that. So yeah.
3: Or maybe it's just your banker.
4: Yeah. But
3: you know, yeah. 1 in 3 adults say they're okay with making a financial decision based on this. What is it?
4: Go to Facebook.
3: Yeah. And one more guess. Your gut.
4: Your gut. Okay. Yeah.
3: We'll go to Facebook, find out tomorrow.
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2: 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Thank you very much.
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0: 7:59, time for the Pledge of Allegiance on KNDI. 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
0: All right, on the way, we'll talk to Justin at Sportsman's Unlimited around 8:30, and royalty from the El McKee County Fair. A few are here. We're waiting for a few more. We'll talk to them in just a matter of minutes as Throwback Thursday rolls on from 1988 with Tanya Tucker.

0: That's Michael Martin Murphy and son Ryan Murphy. You're talking to the wrong man on KNDI Bluff Country 103.5. And Eric and Kathy joined by some royalty here because yesterday the El McKee County Fair kicked off with the Fair Queen Coronation, also Little Miss contest.
1: Yes, and lots of fun. Yeah. So we'll let the girls introduce themselves.
0: There we go.
1: Okay, so let's start.
2: 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My name is Regan Benzing. I'm your 2026 El McKee County Fair Queen.
3: 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I'm McKenna Kurth, and I'm your 2026 El McKee County Princess.
4: Hello. My name is Miriam Downing, and I'm a member of the 2026 Fair Royalty Team.
0: All right.
1: And I think we got the littles coming in, too.
0: Yep, come on in, guys.
1: So how about we let the littles introduce themselves as well?
0: Yep, bring that microphone down a little bit if you guys want to introduce yourselves.
1: And what's your name, honey?
5: Say loud. In here?
1: Yep, right in there.
5: My name is Renly Rickson.
1: Perfect. And who's next?
6: Hi, my name is Myla Evanson.
1: And? What's your name?
7: My name is Raina Collins.
1: And you are what for the fair?
7: The Little Miss.
0: Hey.
1: Perfect. Thank you.
0: And one more.
1: And who's the next one?
8: My name's Chloe Deering.
1: Thank you. I'm so glad you guys made it this morning. Did you have to get up extra early?
8: Yeah,
1: early for you little ones, is it? Well, you better take after the big girls. They know how to get up early. As we're talking to the girls, why don't you tell us just a few things that are going on at the fair today?
3: So at 9 o'clock, we have our swine show.
4: At 1:30 this afternoon, we're going to have the goat and sheep show.
1: Okay.
2: We also have a lemonade contest today as well.
1: Awesome.
4: And then the wonderful grandstand event tonight is the motocross, so hope to see you there.
0: Nice.
1: Perfect.
0: Now, you guys, the pie auction is a big thing with the fair princess, the fair queen, so you guys all made a pie?
3: Yes.
0: To sell? To auction off anyway?
1: Just wait. Now, did you guys make them, or did you get grandma or mom or somebody to make them?
4: We're going to make them, so please be there at the rodeo Saturday night, so we'll be selling pies. Please be there.
1: Yes. What kind are we making?
2: Raspberry and blueberry pie?
3: Yes. Me and my grandma made a blueberry and strawberry pie, so it's American theme.
2: My grandma and I are planning on making American theme pie as well.
4: Nice. And I'll probably do classic apple.
1: Oh, perfect. Awesome.
0: Nice. So what is your favorite part of the El McKee County Fair?
3: I would say my favorite part is on Sunday after the auction, all of us kids like to get in the wash rack, and we like to spray each other.
1: Yeah, I hear about that. A big water fight going on there. Yep.
0: Yeah.
1: And what's your favorite part?
2: I'm really excited for Friday night's fair performance, Tracy Bird.
3: Yes.
4: I'm super excited for the rodeo, and I can't wait for the barn dance afterwards.
1: Perfect. And how about the little girls? What do you guys like best about the fair? Can you guys step up and tell us?
6: I like best about the fair walking through the barns and seeing all the animals.
1: Oh, a good one.
7: What I like best about the fair is the rodeo because I like to see the barrel racing.
1: Nice. Cool.
5: I like the rides.
1: Oh, those are fun, aren't they?
8: I like going to the rodeo.
1: Awesome. I love it. These guys are so adorable, aren't they?
0: There you go.
1: So we can't forget the pie. Yep. It's being sold on Saturday night, Tracy Bird on Friday night. Today it's all kicking off with the swine show at 9 and so many other things going on throughout the day. And you got the barn dance. There's so much going on at the El McKee County Fair. Just everybody come out and enjoy. And when you see the royalty, make sure you
0: say hi. Yeah.
1: Exactly.
0: There you go.
1: Maybe get a picture with them. Yeah, they like pictures,
2: so
1: right?
2: To see you all.
0: There you go. Hey, thank you for coming in and enjoy the El McKee County Fair. Forecast on the way from KNDI.
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13: Slight chance for storms, with fog and spots early today. Otherwise, sunshine mixed with clouds at times. High temperatures reach up to 90. Winds out of the east, around 5 miles per hour. Partly cloudy skies again. Tonight, slight chance of thunderstorms. Lows around 70. Daytime highs approaching 90. Tomorrow, sunshine mixed with clouds at times. I'm meteorologist Carol Foster on Bluff Country 103.5 KNEI. Right now, it's 73 degrees.
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0: Santa Fe from the Belly Brothers on KNDI Bluff Country 103.5. Hot, steamy again today. Forecast on the way in a few minutes. And let's talk to Justin at Sportsman's Unlimited in Waukon. Good morning, Justin.
1: Good morning. How are we doing today?
2: Oh, we're doing good. Waiting for the cooler weather to roll in, that's for sure.
1: I think we are among many that are waiting for the cooler weather. And it looks like it's coming. If it holds true, I think it was like next Tuesday, something like that.
2: Yeah.
1: We were going to cool off a little bit, 10 degrees, 15 degrees, something like that. So, yeah, I think anybody fishing right now is really, they're heading out early, real early, and even those late evenings. But to be down there during the middle of the day has just been a bear. So I'm sure the fish are still biting, but like I said, I think your best bites are going to be early, early, and late, late. So,
2: okay.
1: About like golfing, you got to go early or late. So.
0: There you go.
2: right. Yeah.
1: It's been darn warm, but I think we're going to find a break here hopefully a little bit next week, and I'm sure we'll see a lot of people out fishing then. So we're obviously always stocked up, ready for them, and always keeping the store full.
2: Awesome. Hey, you were talking that you got some all of your food plot feed in now.
1: We did, yes. We've had a little bit of it trickle in here the last week or so, and we finally just finished up here a couple days ago. So basically we've got three different brands that we're carrying, or three different companies. Frigid Forage, we've done that for several years here. There's another local one, Midwest Mass, and then this year we had some call for Northwoods Whitetails. They're out of northern Wisconsin, make a lot of different mixes. And we just got a pallet of that in. So we've got, most guys are getting ready to plant their brassica seeds. So you're going to have turnips, radishes, and then rape, just different kinds of brassicas. And that's typically going to go in anywhere from the last week of July through the first 2 weeks of August. Mm-hmm. What I like to do is kind of just get my fields ready to go, everything's sprayed, everything's prepped, and then just look for rain. So if you see rain coming, get out there and seed it quick, and you'll have a great plot. We do have some other mixes, more grain stuff like winter rye, oats, peas. You can go a little bit later, almost into September with those, or even the first couple weeks of September. We've got a big window here. Rain is a big thing. You get into August and you just sometimes you don't see any rain. So get ready for the rains and have everything kind of tied up and ready to go. And once you see that rain coming, get that seed in the ground. And it's a big deal. A lot of people think we live in Iowa, we don't need to plant a food plot. But when everything turns brown and all those crops start coming out of the field, there's really not a lot out there for them to eat. So you plant those little food plots, and it makes your hunting, it's really good. They really kind of suck into them, and makes everything healthy, and makes for a healthy deer, healthy herd, and a lot of good action when you're hunting.
0: All right.
2: Awesome.
0: And you got some new trail cams in, too.
1: Absolutely, yeah. We're getting going for hunting season here. It's always this time of year, and Tacticam, camera company, a cell camera company that we've carried for years here. They released their new 4.0 cameras. So they've got two new cameras. They got new solar panels. They've got new 10,000 milliamp hour lithium battery that can go in there. So what you're seeing is a lot of these companies nobody likes buying AA batteries. So they're giving us other options for solar, for these big lithium packs, and it can keep your camera running almost all year. I know the solar, they're running all year with them. You don't have to touch them. You don't have to go into the woods and disturb the woods and check these cameras or get the batteries replaced in them. So a lot of new features, a lot of different ways to keep them running in the fields where you don't have to go out there, and they just keep upping the game as far as picture quality and photo quality and things like that. So we're excited to get those in here. I know there's a lot of people putting cameras out here the last couple weeks and kind of getting an inventory of what they're going to be hunting, and swing on in and check out the new ones.
0: Wow.
2: Awesome. Some great information. One thing I have to share is, so my way to work and my way home from work, I see all these baby turkeys. Mm-hmm. It must be, is it hatching time or what's the deal?
1: Yeah, they would. They would have hatched. I hadn't seen any, and finally, just recently, they're all hatching. They're getting big enough so that they're
2: that
1: actually
2: they could
1: moving
2: come
1: around.
2: Out.
1: And, yeah. They're coming out in the open and feeding and whatnot. So, yeah, it's neat to see them. They'll actually do a couple hatches, and, yeah, it's always nice to see those big, healthy hatches.
2: It is. It was kind of cool because I've been watching these moms, and I figured, oh, they must be a nest around here when I drive home. They're always in the same spot. I'll see the moms, and then one day I'm like, there has to be babies here somewhere, or they're going to be hatching. And then the other day I seen, and there was two sets.
1: Sure.
2: I'm like, that was really cool. It's always fun to see the babies, you know.
1: Oh, yeah, absolutely. Fun to see the babies, and hopefully they can all make it. I mean, there's a lot of predators out there for those little birds. So it's always neat to see them kind of in a train just cruising around behind mom.
2: I think that's the fun part, just watching that and, you know, just seeing them. And, of course, I know that they're there, so, of course, I'm, like, always kind of careful, you know. But because, of course, they came right out on the road, you know, following mom. And I'm like, you know.
0: Watch out.
1: Watch out. They'll grow fast now, so they'll be all over the place.
0: There we go.
2: I just had to share that because I know, you know, people, I know it's not turkey season now or anything, but it's just kind of fun to watch those new baby animals come to life.
0: Absolutely. Good stuff. Well, if you're heading to the Allamakee County Fair this week, stop by Sportsman's Unlimited and see Justin.
1: There you go. We're right across the road, and we'll be here all week.
0: All right. Appreciate it, Justin. We'll talk to you next Thursday.
1: Sounds good. Take care.
0: All right, Justin at Sportsman's Unlimited in Waukon.
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8: Slight chance for storms, with fog and spots early today. Otherwise, sunshine mixed with clouds at times. High temperatures reach up to 90. Winds out of the east, around 5 miles per hour. Partly cloudy skies again. Tonight, slight chance of thunderstorms. Lows around 70. Daytime highs approaching 90. Tomorrow, sunshine mixed with clouds at times. I'm meteorologist Kara Foster on Bluff Country 103.5 KNEI. Right now, it's 73 degrees.

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2: 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One of the famous Coreys, Corey Feldman, actor Stand By Me, The Goonies, is 55. 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Comedian Will Ferrell.
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5: On the local side of things, celebrating today, Kate Lee Fossum, Rose Blake, Natasha Wilkes is 40 today. Happy birthday to Tasha. Also, Shirley Stephenson is celebrating, and a couple anniversaries for the day. Dustin and Rachel Meyer, and Alan and Lori Heitman. Happy birthday, happy anniversary.
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2: News. I'm Therese Crowley. Senate confirmation hearings day two, and Attorney General nominee Todd Blanche confronted by the Epstein files again, despite releasing millions of pages. A sex trafficking victim testifies today after Blanche admitted mistakes in the redactions. Vice President J.D. Vance tells the Joe Rogan podcast.
3: We absolutely screwed up the comms of the Epstein files, like we just did. But do I think the reason we screwed up the comms is because we were trying to hide something? No.
2: Border Czar Tom Homan tells Fox why the Homeland Secretary paused ICE traffic stops and President Trump restored them.
4: We want to do a short-term pause to just to make sure that the agents out there on these operations have the vehicle stop training, and do they have the

0: tools necessary to keep safe.
1: President Trump says Iran freed an American woman hostage in a gesture of goodwill as CENTCOM ramps up airstrikes on Iran. 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
9: Slight chance for storms, with fog and spots early today. Otherwise, sunshine mixed with clouds at times. High temperatures reach up to 90. Winds out of the east, around 5 miles per hour. Partly cloudy skies again tonight. Slight chance of thunderstorms. Lows around 70. Daytime highs approaching 90. Tomorrow, sunshine mixed with clouds at times. I'm meteorologist Kara Foster on Bluff Country 103.5 KNEI. Currently, it's 76 degrees.
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0: 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Hazy sunshine, temperature right now 78.
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0: Winona and Naomi, the Judds, and Turn It Loose on KADI Bluff Country 103.5. Money on the line for Friday. Cash words. What's that phrase, Kathy?
1: The phrase that pays is the 173rd Almaquis County Fair this week. That will win you money tomorrow. And tonight, the Grandstand Motocross. Tomorrow, it's going to be a fun night. It is Tyler Richton and the High Bank Boys opening for Tracy Bird. Saturday rodeo and pies. Don't forget the pies. And a barn dance from 8 to 11. And tough trucks on Sunday. And it's all kicking off today with the 4-H FFA shows that are in progress now. And so lots of livestock shows throughout the week. And come and support your local county youth as they showcase their livestock projects and other projects as well. And the fair wraps up on Sunday evening with the market animal livestock auction starting at 5. Great food, great animals, great kids, great community. Come out and enjoy the Almaquis County Fair. What are the cash words, Eric?
0: Here you go for Money on Friday, which is tomorrow, the 173rd Almaquis County Fair this week. 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
2: 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They milk 1,200 cows on two sites and farm 2,200 acres near Plainview. The farm features a cross-ventilated freestall barn with a double 16 parlor, a sand separator, an automatic calf feeder, and a stationary TMR mixer. These workshops will be held from 12:30 to 2:30 p.m. Registration starts at 12:30, with the workshop beginning at 1. Participants will move through three stations, including the following topics. Monitoring transition cow success. What are some metrics producers can focus on to monitor fresh cows? Learn more about the technology being used on farms today to better manage the transition period. Review fresh cow reports for the host farm. Maximizing the value of animals leaving the farm. The value of animals leaving the dairy herd, beef crossed with dairy calves, cull cows, etc., now represents historic proportions of dairy farm income. In this workshop, you will learn how to maximize the value of these animals leaving the herd. Topics may include beef crossed with dairy sire selection, timing of calf and cow sales, and assessing fitness for transport. Kind euthanasia. Considerations to simplify end-of-life decisions for cows and calves will be discussed. Takeaway practical tips for decision-making, methods, and disposal options. An optional tour of the dairy farm will be offered after the Transition Cow Workshop ends at 2:30 p.m. These events are free to attend and are open to all dairy farmers and employees, dairy consultants, agricultural professionals, educators, and dairy students. Light refreshments and snacks will be provided. Registration is not required. These workshops will be approved for continuing education credits towards farm animal care program requirements. Workshops will be delivered in English, and Spanish translations will be provided at the site. 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

0: Steve Warner on KNDI Bluff Country 103.5. Eric and Kathy waking up in a haze. Got that forecast on the way. Temperature 80 right now.
1: Hey, talking about different phrases that you put together. You know, you'll say it sometimes, not my circus, not my monkeys.
0: Oh, yes, yes, yes.
1: Literally, it means not my circus, it's not my monkeys.
0: Uh-huh.
1: Meaning, the meaning of it, that's not my problem.
0: That's right.
1: Right? Okay. Yeah. So here's another one.
0: Okay.
1: To have a monkey on one's back.
0: Yeah, I've heard that one before.
1: Literally, a monkey clinging to you.
0: Yeah.
1: Meaning a bad habit or addiction you can't shake.
0: Okay.
1: Okay. Yep. Another phrase, swallowing camels while straining at gnats. Never heard it before, ever.
0: No.
1: Literal, worrying about tiny things but ignoring big ones.
0: Okay, yep.
1: Meaning, missing the forest for the trees.
0: Okay.
1: Nothing like using a saying to explain another saying. Right?
0: Yep. Okay.
1: That just, yeah, a lot of that just, Okay. To have tomatoes on your eyes.
0: Okay. Yeah.
1: Seeing the world through tomatoes.
0: All right.
1: Mm-hmm. Meaning, being oblivious to what's right in front of you.
0: Okay.
1: Or rose-colored glasses.
0: Okay, yep.
1: Another meaning to explain a meaning.
0: Yeah.
1: Or a phrase to explain, yeah.
0: Things are looking better, yeah, than what they are.
1: Yeah. To slide in on a shrimp sandwich.
0: What?
1: To slide in on a shrimp sandwich. Literal, someone who just floats in on shrimp, meaning a spoiled person who has it too easy.
0: Really? Okay, I've never heard of that one.
1: Me either. There is no cow on the ice.
0: There is no cow on the ice. Like,
1: literal,
0: don't panic.
1: Relax. No cow is stranded on the ice.
0: Okay.
1: Meaning everything's fine. No need to worry.
0: That's good. Don't get your knickers in a twist.
1: Right? Yeah.
0: Calm down.
1: See, that's one too.
0: Calm down.
1: Yeah.
0: Yeah.
1: Let's see here. To have long hands. Someone with very long hands. Meaning like a thief or someone who takes what isn't theirs.
0: Yeah.
1: You know, or sticky fingers. There you go.
0: Yeah.
1: To have long hands.
0: Okay.
1: Okay. All right. To give someone pumpkins.
0: I have no idea.
1: Handing pumpkins to somebody. To reject someone romantically.
0: Hmm.
1: Mm-hmm.
0: Okay.
1: Mm-hmm. To buy a cat in a sack.
0: Explain.
1: Purchasing a hidden cat. Being tricked into buying something you can't see.
0: Yeah.
1: Mm-hmm.
0: There's no point in beating a dead horse.
1: See? There you go.
0: There you go.
1: Yeah. Yeah.
0: Don't need to keep on talking about it. It's already been discussed.
1: Right. To ride as if you stole it. Riding like a thief, doing something recklessly fast.
0: There you go. Take off. Boom. Mm-hmm.
1: Yeah. When the chickens have teeth, chickens growing teeth, something impossible like when pigs fly.
0: Okay.
1: Yep. See, a phrase to explain a phrase.
0: Yep.
1: You got to love that, don't you?
0: Yeah, that's a good one.
1: To have a face like a dropped pie. A pie falling flat on the floor. Okay. Someone not conventionally attractive.
0: That probably means... Okay. Wow, that's pretty harsh. Yeah.
1: Isn't it, though?
0: Yeah.
1: As clear as dumpling broth. Totally unclear soup. When something is confusing or murky.
0: Clear as mud.
1: Uh-huh.
0: As
1: see?
0: People would say.
1: There you go. Yep. The cat's jump. The leap of a cat, meaning a short distance or a quick little detour.
0: Hmm. Okay.
1: Mm-hmm. Mm-hmm. Yeah. What do you think of all these? I mean, and those are from lots of different countries, you know,
0: like the
1: French and Australian, English and Russian and German and Spanish and Arabic and Swedish and, you know, they're from all over the world. So I just, Polish, I just had to share some of them with you because it kind of just makes me laugh.
0: I don't think these phrases amount to a hill of beans.
1: See?
0: Look at that.
1: All kinds of phrases, and sometimes you need a phrase to explain the phrase.
0: Exactly. Look at that.
1: I don't know. They're kind of fun. Some of them I've never, ever heard of before, and others it's like, okay.
0: Let's bury the hatchet. Let's do it.
1: Yeah, let's do it. Mm-hmm.
0: Vince Gill and the forecast next on KADI.
2: This is the opening market report for Thursday on the Iowa Agribusiness Radio Network. I'm Mark Magnuson, joined today by Zach Hooker of Comstock for the opening market discussion. Zach, what's happening with the trade in the grains after a green day on our screens yesterday in the grains?
3: Yeah, absolutely. Yesterday was pretty impressive across the board there. And we're seeing just a little bit of, I guess we'll say the grains are collecting themselves after an explosive day. We're kind of mellowing out here just a little bit as of right now. December corn is down 2 at 467.5. November soybeans are even at 1201.75. And then wheat is mixed, but very, very close to unchanged on the day as it kind of just again takes a breather and collects itself after yesterday.
2: And speaking of yesterday, it was wheat leading the charge. We saw those wheat markets flying up with price movement to the upside. And that is all pointing back to the situation with Russia and Ukraine for the most part, isn't it?
3: Absolutely. We've kind of had that that whole situation ramp back up and in what is turning out to just be a never-ending war over there. We've got, you know, some infrastructure being damaged in the Black Sea regions, which is just becoming a huge kind of fundamental factor that's continuing to push these wheat prices up. And as this wheat corn spread, for those who have been watching it, you know, which is typically, oh, we'll say in the in the $1 range.
2: That was Zach Hooker with Comstock. We will have a check of the numbers next.
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2: September corn down 2.5 at 445. August soybeans down 2 cents at $12.25. August soybean meal up 270 at 321.60. August soybean oil down 15 cents at 72.77. Chicago wheat up 3.25 at 680.75. Minneapolis wheat down 2 cents at 682. Kansas City hard red wheat unchanged at 720. September oats up 2 pennies at 356.75. On the Merck, August live cattle down $1 at 229.13. August feeder cattle down 60 cents at 349.35. August lean hogs up 25 cents at $100.58. August pork cutout unchanged at 114.88. Class 3 milk up 21 cents at 17.25. This has been a check of the opening markets on the Iowa Agribusiness Radio Network.
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8: Slight chance for storms, with fog and spots early today. Otherwise, sunshine mixed with clouds at times. High temperatures reach up to 90. Winds out of the east, around 5 miles per hour. Partly cloudy skies again. Tonight, slight chance of thunderstorms. Lows around 70. Daytime highs approaching 90. Tomorrow, sunshine mixed with clouds at times. I'm meteorologist Kara Foster on Bluff Country 103.5 KNEI. Currently, it's 76 degrees.

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0: 103.5 KNDI, Bluff Country, hazy sunshine today, 92 for the high, maybe a slight chance of a shower this afternoon, and then tonight, another slight chance of rain, some more smoke in the forecast, partly cloudy and 70. Tomorrow, more sunshine, hot again, 92, right now up to 80.
1: Well, speaking of, just real quick,
0: yeah.
1: Speaking of that air quality,
0: yes,
1: I have a child that was off to a trip today to Noah's Ark.
0: Yeah.
1: And they have closed due
0: really?
1: To air quality.
0: Interesting. Well, yeah.
1: So maybe it's worse like that way, too. Wisconsin, it might be a little worse over there.
0: I did hear, like, over Wisconsin, northern Minnesota, like, it's kind of going around us.
1: A little bit. I mean, I could definitely tell it's there because it has a smell out there this morning. But, I mean, just kind of interesting. So if you're going somewhere other than a county fair in the area, which is the big stuff to go to right now.
0: Yeah.
1: You know, just double check.
0: Yeah, see what's going on. And
1: just letting you know, it's kind of an odd thing. I never heard of that happening before.
0: Maybe you got breathing issues, maybe just
1: take
0: it easy today.
1: Yeah.
0: Well, today's goofy story doesn't come from Florida. It comes from Maryland. A bizarre bank robbery attempt there involved an unlikely accomplice, a stolen kitten. Okay. Police say a man took a three-month-old kitten named Magnolia from a pet store, took this kitten, walked into a nearby bank, handed the kitten to an employee at the bank, and then passed a note demanding cash.
1: What?
0: Okay.
1: Okay.
0: Very strange. Authorities say the robbery failed and the suspect was arrested at the scene. The cat named Magnolia was found unharmed in the bank manager's office, is now back at the local rescue group, where she remains available for adoption. See, I wonder why the guy grabbed the kitten. Is it just kind of like, we'll kind of make this robbery a little easier, so I'll grab a kitten. Kind of kind of soften things up a little bit. Here's a kitten. Now here's a note that I'm robbing this place.
1: Yeah, I don't know. Yeah, sure, whatever.
0: Like, no, just kind of soften things up a little bit, you know. I have no idea, but it failed anyway, and the cat is A-OK. So there you go. Hank Williams Jr. on the way before 10 o'clock on KADI.
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3: Slight chance for storms, with fog and spots early today. Otherwise, sunshine mixed with clouds at times. High temperatures reach up to 90. Winds out of the east, around 5 miles per hour. Partly cloudy skies again tonight. Slight chance of thunderstorms. Lows around 70. Daytime highs approaching 90. Tomorrow, sunshine mixed with clouds at times. I'm meteorologist Carol Foster on Bluff Country 103.5 KNEI. Currently, 79.

Yeah, sounds good on the daylight today. Luke Combs on KNDI Bluff Country 103.5. Latest from Ella Langley on the way this hour. Jordan Davis in a few minutes. Here's Jody Messina and A Lesson in Leaving on KNDI.

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0: 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Hazy sunshine today, high near 92. And coming up on Sunday, it's a smorgasbord, a Norwegian brunch from 10:30 until 12:30. Lots of good stuff, including lefse, rumagrat kringle, lefse kling, waffles, maple syrup, smoked salmon, several breads. No lutefisk, don't got to worry about that. It's all happening at the Utica Lutheran Church, around U.S. Highway 27, 2 miles north of Mount Sterling. So that's coming up on Sunday, Utica Lutheran Church. And thanks to our friends at Elliott Jewelers in Waukon. We got some fair booklets to give away. We'll do that coming up in about 15 minutes. I'll get you into all the grandstand events. We'll do that coming up in about 15.
1: This is Basis Matters on the Iowa Agribusiness Radio Network for your Thursday, the 16th of July. I'm Dustin Huffman. About half or more than half of our elevators have switched prices. Most of them, though, have started going lower, especially on the corn side. A couple of them, though, did go higher. Let's run them down. ADM Burlington, a dime under on corn, 439. Soybeans, 13 cents under, 1193. Cargill and Eddyville, 20 cents under on corn, 429 for the cash bid. New Co-op Algona, 20 cents under on corn. They're at 429. Soybeans, 20 cents under. Cash bid, 1186. Ag State Sheldon, 17 cents under on corn. They're at 432. Soybeans, 40 cents under November at 1164. Ag State Delta, 29 cents under on corn, cash bid 420. Soybeans, 35 cents under November at 1169. We'll be staying with August beans from here on out. Cargill Cedar Rapids, a dime under on corn, 439. Soybeans, a nickel over, 1211. Five Star Co-op Nashua, 30 cents under on corn, 419. Soybeans, 30 cents under, 1176. Lincoln Way Energy Nevada, 19 cents under on corn, cash bid 430. ADM Des Moines, near even on soybeans, the cash price 1206. New Co-op Red Oak, 21 cents under on corn, 428. Soybeans, 25 cents under, 1181. Mid-Iowa Cooperative Green Mountain, 45 cents under on corn, cash bid 404. Soybeans, 50 cents under, 1156. New Co-op Sheraton, 24 cents under on corn, they're at 425. Soybeans, 25 cents under, cash price 1181. Walk-On Feed Ranch, 41 cents under on corn, 408. Soybeans, 56 cents under at 1150. New Co-op Glidden, 31 cents under on corn, 418 for the cash bid. Soybeans, 25 cents under, 1181. Innovative Ag Farley, 39 cents under on corn, 410. Soybeans, 55 cents under, 1151. And at Cargill Muscatine, they're 16 cents under on corn, 433. Soybeans, 20 cents under, cash bid, 1186. 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

That's Hardy, Post Malone, Morgan Wallen, Joe Diffie, and their pickup man on KNDI Bluff Country 103.5. And thanks to our friends at Elliott Jewelers. We got some grandstand fair booklets to give away to the El McKee County Fair. I will do that coming up in a few minutes. First, the new one from Ella Langley. It's called Loving Life Again on KNDI.

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Yeah.

0: It's Dwight and Little Things on KADI Bluff Country 103.5. Let's talk cash words. What are they? The 173rd Allen McKee County Fair this week. Tonight in the grandstand, it is the motocross. Some other fun things going on today. Got the dunk tank going on from, what's going on? Let's see here. From 1 until 8 today. Lemonade contest, 5:30. Kids pedal tractor pull at 5 p.m. Hillbilly Bob is going to be there near the commercial building from 6 until 7. And yes, the motocross tonight, 7 p.m. in the grandstand. Cash words this week, the 173rd Allen McKee County Fair this week can win you some money tomorrow. Speaking of winning things, thanks to our friends at Elliott Jewelers, they got some grandstand booklets to give away. This will get you in all the entertainment. The motocross tonight, Tracy Bird tomorrow night, the Rogue Rodeo on Saturday, and the Tough Trucks on Sunday at 1 p.m. So thanks to Elliott Jewelers and Walk On. Caller number 6 wins a pair of grandstand booklets for all the grandstand fun at the Allen McKee County Fair this week. So 563-568-3476 or 563-568-6056. Caller number 6 wins that pair of grandstand booklets. Here we go. You're number 1, you're number 2, you're number 3. Caller number 6 wins a pair of grandstand booklets to the Allen McKee County Fair. Lots of fun. Motocross tonight. And then the rodeo on Saturday. Tracy Bird on Friday. Tough Trucks on Sunday. You're number 4. You're number 5. Looking for caller number 6. All right, here we go. Let's get the winner here. And who's this?
1: Lori,
0: okay, you're caller number 6. You got a pair of grandstand booklets to the Allen McKee County Fair.
1: Awesome. Thank you.
0: All right, stop by the station, pick them up anytime.
1: Okay, thank you.
0: All right, thank you to Lori, and thanks to our friends at Elliott Jewelers for the tickets. And Josh Blake will give away another pair coming up this afternoon.
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10: Slight chance for storms, with fog and spots early today. Otherwise, sunshine mixed with clouds at times. High temperatures reach up to 90. Winds out of the east, around 5 miles per hour. Partly cloudy skies again. Tonight, slight chance of thunderstorms. Lows around 70. Daytime highs approaching 90. Tomorrow, sunshine mixed with clouds at times. I'm meteorologist Kara Foster on Bluff Country 103.5 KNEI. Currently, 79.

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8: Let's head out to Decorah Kawasaki, just off of Highway 9. You're at the fair there with your booths. Let's talk about that a little bit, where they can find you.
9: Yeah, I got a nice, the fair board gave me a nice spot down there in the end down there, so I've got Kawasaki Ridge Crew down there, so people are coming in and take a look at it. I brought down our diesel also. I got our Mule DX diesel. And I've got one of our ag spray sprayers there, so peek them down. They can take a look at our sprayer assembly we got in the back. And quite a bit of interest in that, you know. So anybody wants to stop down and see and talk to us on it, we do have one on hand there. All right, so I got the Ferris 48 horsepower 6200 zero turn mower down there. So that's the biggest one that Ferris makes. I wanted to show people that they're really in the business and how the engineering is in that for the suspension, the seat, the controls, and to put a Cat 48 horsepower engine in there. You know, it's got a lot of power. We've sold a number of those in the area, and the people I talk to really, really like running that machine. Got a lot of power. Excellent, excellent ride. I don't think you can beat that ride on any machine that's out there, you know. So stop down, take a look at it. Of course, I brought down the Toro. Got a real nice Toro Titan down there. This has got the 54-inch deck. That's got the MyRide on it. So that's another way to take up some of that shock from the ground so the whole platform floats. And so stop down, take a look at that. And, of course, real popular for us this year, as all every year, Cub Cadet. I brought a tractor down. So, you know, as I mentioned before, you know, with the Cub Cadet, 50% of the product line that we sell is lawn tractors. And a lot of people come in, and they aren't comfortable with a zero turn or they're just not used to it. So the tractors go over very, very well, so I stopped. I brought one of those down, one of my last ones I got on hand. So got everything priced down there. So everybody's working the booth down there. One of us would be Bob or John or Julian, myself, Donna. So one of us will be there to sure answer any questions and just to visit. Yep, down at our booth down there, Les. You know, of course, in the papers, I came out with a nice ad that's going to be in four different shoppers, you know, around the area, but I should put all of my used lawnmowers in there, my used side-by-sides, you know.
8: Sure.
9: So we got a special going on them right now. So in there it says that you can get one of three options if you buy a lawnmower from us, a used lawnmower. You can get a used warranty on it for the rest of the season that we'll put on through our dealership here. Number two, if you don't want that, you can get a free weed trimmer either in a Husqvarna or a Toro. And if you don't want that, we'll give you either a, one of number three, it'd be an end of the year full service on it before you put it away. So when you come in and buy a used mower from us, that's been checked out through the shop by my guys, you can come in, and then if you purchase one, you get one of the three options that you can choose. We give you a certificate for that, so anytime you come in, between now and the end of the year, you can get that taken care of. So three nice options just on our used mowers that we have. So we got quite a nice selection of them, and we got a lot of them on our website. But they're also on that flyer down there. I got some flyers down there that are on the Mule Ridge down there, the Kawasaki Ridge. So pick one up down there and take a look at it. And if you got some questions, be sure to give us a call.
8: And we'll catch you at the fair, the Decorah Kawasaki booth. Check it out. At the Winnesee County Fair. Larry, you have a good day, and we'll see you at the fair.
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out of the blue, drifting off to the evening news. She said, honey, what would you do if you'd have never met me? I just laughed, said, I don't know. I could take a couple guesses though, and then tried to dig real deep.

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2: News. I'm Therese Crowley. We're done accepting apologies in place of action. Michigan Congress members protesting to Canada's prime minister over failure to manage their forests with smoke from 900 Canada wildfires, sending a hazardous plume across 17 states for a fourth straight year.
3: Forecasters are saying it could be another 24 to 48 hours of this for parts of the Midwest and the Northeast, which they're really seeing some of the worst air quality they've seen in years today.
2: Fox Weather's Katie Byrne, hazardous air quality index at 500 in Detroit. Secretary of State Rubio raising alarms about groups like Antifa at a World Anti-Terror Conference.
4: Violence was not just excused, it was treated as sacrosanct. A protected class unto itself. That era has to end.
2: CENTCOM airstrikes disable an oil tanker headed for Iran's Karg Island against the blockade. 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

0: From the Iowa Agribusiness Radio Network studios in Des Moines, this is Iowa Ag Matters. I'm Riley Smith. In today's show, Mark has a clip from the latest episode of Pods of Potential. I get a different perspective on Prop 12 with Brent Hershey of Hershey Ag, and Dustin visits with ag economist Frayne Olson about how wars are affecting the markets. Now let's welcome in our hosts, Mark Magnuson and Dustin Huffman.
1: Welcome into Iowa Ag Matters, and Dustin, we continue to watch the weather situation as it is playing out in this critical part of the growing season, and it continues that we are going to be dealing with this very warm stretch in certain areas of the Northern Plains, but then as we look towards those longer-term forecasts for the end of the month, still calling for a little bit of a cool down, so that's going to be something we're watching, but there's also other factors that are making a play in the ag marketplace. One of those right now, of course, we're still a little bit uncertain, as we have been for quite some time, on the situation in the Middle East. So watching the oil price, the crude oil price, what's happening there. And then there's just the technical aspects of the ag marketplace right now as well, based on the numbers that we've received in some of these latest reports. And yes, we've had a lot of them here in just the past couple of weeks. So we're trying to work things out in the ag marketplace, but there's a lot happening and a lot I'm excited to talk about with Joe Camp of Comstock coming up in just a little bit.
2: Well, and later on, I'm also going to be talking with an economist talking about some of the situations, how two wars are affecting this ag industry. And, you know, with the Strait of Hormuz, President saying yesterday that we're going to take control of the Strait of Hormuz and we're going to be charging a 20% freight rate for basically maintaining it and that. So it's going to be an interesting situation to see how this plays out and how well that's going to hold up. Plus, you have Russia's export areas getting hit, European weather also taking a hit. That could be a problem for the wheat market, which could then spill over into corn. There's a lot of things to be thinking about here as we go forward. But like you said, the weather premium is still going to be the top priority no matter what. Markets, of course, a little bit lower again here the earlier today, and oil prices the highest they've been in a month, which is interesting because, Mark, well, we talked about this and we'll mention, I'm sure, later on in the program too, but they said that when the oil prices started going down, it was going to be a couple weeks before that it would trickle down to the gas pumps. But since the war has started, flared back up again. Well, the gas prices only took a couple hours or a couple days for it to go back up. So we'll have to wait and see how that plays out as well. All right, Joe Camp of Comstock right now talking grains with Mark Magnuson.
1: Joined today by Joe Camp of Comstock for the opening market discussion. Joe, what's happening with the trade in the grains?
3: Grains were lower overnight, but now firming up. We had some bearish concern over the corn chart, a potential island reversal because of the way we started out the week Sunday night, gapping higher. Well, last night, gapping back lower after having lost some steam throughout the session on Monday. But again, turning around, we've got wheat poking into the green, corn and soybeans down two or three, but well off the lows. And seeing this more broader commodity market reversal, we look at the metals sharply higher, and this a response to the inflation report that was out this morning. Inflation moderating somewhat compared to expectations and giving us that shift in interest rate expectations to be more friendly for, say, the grains and other commodities. We think about that relationship with interest rates and the dollar, terms of trade and export potential. That'll be a big point of this week, exports, and will we have any more confirmation of demand to China? We did have that to start out the week, which helped soybeans. But beyond that, same questions of will it apply to corn? Will there be sustained buying interest? Will the reciprocal tariffs be lowered from here? And then the other main topics of interest, they stick with that usual focus of the last 5-6 months with Iran. The crude oil higher here and rebounding on the escalation of tensions over the Strait of Hormuz. And then the weather aspect, you know, last Monday rallying the market on this hot, dry turn of the forecast, and then still seeing that as a major motivator for now in a more bullish leaning that we've taken here through the first half of this new month of July.
1: And Joe, last week when I was going through some of the weather forecasts, some of the looks ahead towards the end of the month, yes, we are going to have this very hot period again, especially located around the Dakotas and kind of the western part of the Corn Belt, I would say, radiating that heat around. But from what I understand, there was a call for a cooler period at the end of the month. Is that still the case?
3: That's right. There's some disagreement between the models. As usual, you look at the European model relative to the U.S. GFS, the European model leaning a bit wetter as we get towards the latter part of this month. And then that would mean some showers breaking up the heat in places and being a welcome dose of moisture after what will now be a dry couple of weeks in most places. As always, though, the risk is not verifying those rains that are currently in the forecast and having another shift back to something more adverse for crop conditions. Crop conditions, the subject of the trade, they unexpectedly improved last week. Not a lot of stock given in those, but we do follow the general trend, which was before this week on the way down in deterioration for both corn and soybeans, the good to excellent scores, both roughly two-thirds good to excellent. So some trouble spots in places, but also some very good potential in other places as well, especially where crops are carrying a full tank of moisture. We know that some areas of the north and into the eastern Corn Belt, they've been too wet at times leading into the early part of the summer. So at least that's moisture that can be helpful as it otherwise now shuts off and turns hot. So weather, as always, very topical for U.S. crop markets at this point of the year. It's also something, though, that's gained more and more traction for what's going on internationally with weather, and the wheat market's definitely shown that with strong rallies as of late to reflect not just the smaller winter wheat crop and potential stress on the spring wheat here domestically, but these crops abroad in places like France, Europe's top wheat grower, into the Black Sea region, Russia, Romania, Kazakhstan, Ukraine, and then even a continent, a place like Australia, a big producer, who's mindful of this entrenching El Nino and what it could still mean for crop production going forward.
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1: 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That's on the way next here on Iowa Ag Matters.
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9: Slight chance of thunderstorms this afternoon. Otherwise, sunshine mixed with clouds at times. Daytime highs approaching 90. Winds out of the east around 5 miles per hour. Partly cloudy again tonight. Slight chance of thunderstorms. Lows dip down to about 70. High temperatures reach up to 90. Tomorrow, sunshine mixed with clouds at times. I'm meteorologist Carol Foster on Bluff Country 103.5 KNEI. Currently, it's 81 degrees.

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0: Ricky Skaggs and Highway 40 Blues on KNDI Bluff Country 103.5. Air quality not so good these days with the wildfire smoke from Canada. Hazy sunshine today. Warm again. Details on that forecast coming up.
1: 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This is Iowa Ag Matters, and it is time now to hear from Senator Chuck Grassley's weekly Ag Conference call. His opening comments from this week. Here is Senator Grassley.
2: Well, the Finance Committee is meeting again on a very important group of nominees. These are five nominees that would serve on the International Trade Commission. The commission was created, I don't know how many decades ago, but it was created to be an independent voice on international trade issues. Farmers, I think, are going to recall the commission's decision in 2021 that the Mosaic Fertilizer Company needed protection from imports of Moroccan phosphate. And by way, Morocco produces more phosphates than any other country on the globe. And Mosaic asked for this protection. Can you believe this? As they controlled already 85% of the domestic phosphate production. And of course, the decision for the imports resulted in an 18% tariff on Moroccan phosphate. So in just 4 years, family farmers have paid an additional $7 billion for their fertilizer because of these tariffs. So we should be thankful that President Trump recently suspended the countervailing duties on phosphate imports in June, and that is very much a step in the right direction. Now just think, 5 years after the Trades Commission's ruling, Mosaic is bringing in major profits and at the same time producing less fertilizer. The company has even announced plans to shut down more of its U.S. production. U.S. still imports around the same amount of phosphate, but it comes from countries in the Middle East, and you know that is a very sensitive area, because it's got to go through the Strait of Hormuz. If confirmed, I hope each of these nominees consider the facts of each case and the nuance of each industry as they make determinations. Favoring one or two producers that dominate domestic production and choosing to ignore the facts of a case is not the job of these commissioners.
3: Hi, my name is Ethan Smith, and I've been a certified crop advisor in Iowa for about 6 years. The Iowa CCA program is valuable to me because it helps keep me informed on new topics and research around the industry, including soils, insects, diseases, and much more. It's also a great way to network with others around the state and beyond. Iowa is known for its crops, and that's why we're here. To learn more about becoming a certified crop advisor, visit iowacca.org.
4: Well, Mark, I'm sure it's obvious today, but Dustin not on the show because he is on the road to the Story County Fairgrounds to present another one of our Heart of the County Fair Awards. And this is the third one we've been able to do this year already. And it's been such a great time. It's always good to recognize these people. I know you had a great time recognizing the family last year.
1: Certainly did, Riley. And I know as well that Thierry, our intern, went along with you to the recent Adair County Fair. And I know he was enjoying that because I'm not sure he has much exposure to county fairs. In fact, I don't even know if he's been to one before he went to the Adair County Fair.
4: I don't think he had been. And he was absolutely wide-eyed and bushy-tailed of this fair. And, I will say Adair County Fair, great little county fair. And it was also an honor to recognize Gerald Secra with that award. So we are very excited to continue doing this in 2026. More Iowa Ag Matters in a moment.
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4: Coming up next, we'll have a check of the basis report. 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
8: Slight chance of thunderstorms this afternoon. Otherwise, sunshine mixed with clouds at times. Daytime highs approaching 90. Winds out of the east, around 5 miles per hour. Partly cloudy again tonight. Slight chance of thunderstorms. Lows dip down to about 70. High temperatures reach up to 90. Tomorrow, sunshine mixed with clouds at times. I'm meteorologist Carol Foster on Bluff Country 103.5 KNEI. Currently, it's 81 degrees.

0: Yeah, looking good in John Deere Green. Joe Diffie on KNDI Bluff Country 103.5. Ty Myers, Dan Seals in just a few minutes. 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
2: Day two of Acting Attorney General Todd Blanche's confirmation hearing has testimony from witnesses against his confirmation, like former Justice Department pardon attorney Liz Oyer.
3: Americans across the political spectrum rely on DOJ to keep us safe and free. Mr. Blanche has shown that he is willing to put all of that at risk to serve a political agenda.
2: And supporters like Jennifer Boss, her daughter Megan's body was allegedly hidden for 51 days in a garbage can by a man in the country illegally from Mexico.
4: We must have leaders that are willing to act before the next life is taken. Leaders that are willing to confront the failures instead of explaining them away. Leaders like Todd Blanche.
2: At least two Republican senators on the Judiciary Committee say they're on the fence about advancing Blanche's confirmation. President Trump's scheduled to address the nation tonight with a speech expected to be about election security. 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

0: Fully move south, conditions will gradually improve by Friday morning as the front retreats northward. Health officials say sensitive groups such as people with lung disease, heart disease, and children and older adults should remain indoors and keep activity levels low. The general public should avoid all physical activities outdoors, reduce or eliminate activities that contribute to air pollution such as outdoor burning and use of residential wood burning devices, reduce vehicle trips and vehicle idling as much as possible, keep windows closed overnight to prevent smoke from getting indoors. With this information update, I'm Darren Swenson.
1: 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The service for 97-year-old Gerald Kramer of Postville will be held at 11 o'clock Memorial Mass, and the visitation from 10 to 11 Saturday at St. Bridget Catholic Church, Postville. The Schutte Graf Funeral Home, Postville, serving the family of 97-year-old Gerald Kramer of Postville. And the service for 82-year-old Gary Allen Harbaugh of Coon Valley. 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
8: Slight chance of thunderstorms this afternoon. Otherwise, sunshine mixed with clouds at times. Daytime highs approaching 90. Winds out of the east, around 5 miles per hour. Partly cloudy again tonight. Slight chance of thunderstorms. Lows dip down to about 70. High temperatures reach up to 90. Tomorrow, sunshine mixed with clouds at times. I'm meteorologist Carol Foster on Bluff Country 103.5 KNEI. Currently, 83.

0: Michael Martin Murphy. It's called Love Affairs, KNAI 103.5 Bluff Country, hazy smoke. And there is an air quality alert for parts of the area, including Fillmore, Houston, Winona, La Crosse, Vernon, Monroe, Crawford, and Grant. Trempealeau County's in there as well. They don't have it for anywhere in northeast Iowa as of yet, but wildfires up north, and we do have the air quality alert. So if you have, I could feel it even this morning at my house in Houston County. I can kind of feel the particles getting into my lungs, but a little itchy throat. Yeah. So especially if you have some breathing issues and sensitive to that smoke, you might want to hang out in the air-conditioned comfort. But air quality alert could spread, of course, you know, further south. But right now, it's in effect so far until 11 o'clock on Friday morning. So hopefully they can get some relief and get those fires contained. But otherwise, we're looking at kind of fair conditions, a little hazy through the sunshine. 93 for a high today. Tonight, partly cloudy, some smoke and 70, patchy smoke early in the day tomorrow. We'll get to some sunshine in 92, and then Saturday, 88 for a high and sunshine. 85 right now, the midday markets brought to you by Farmers Wind Co-op, Freedom Bank, also Waukon Feed Ranch, and by People's State Bank.
1: This is the Midday Market Update on Iowa Ag Matters. I'm Mark Magnuson. Joined at midday by Brian Doherty of Total Farm Marketing. Brian, what's happening with the trade in the grains?
2: At the moment, Mark, prices have flipped over. When I say at the moment, so both corn and wheat in particular had pretty good jumps on the overnight trade, as did soybeans. And now we're trading weaker. So I've got corn, let's just call it about a nickel lower if I looked at all the contracts. About a nickel lower corn, about four lower in beans, three to four lower in wheat. Front months, Chicago, the back months are holding some carry. They're up about a penny. Kansas City wheat, about three lower. So you've got what we call a reversal working on the day so far. That just means the high from today was higher than yesterday, and right now trading lower. Pretty good surge in prices, in particular wheat. So the question is, when you get a surge based off of things like, oh, Russia not being able to move as much wheat, is that something that has longevity, or is that more of a short-term thing where the market prices that in and then it becomes kind of old news until something else? That's the question in the wheat market right now.
1: What's happening on the livestock side of the trade today?
2: Well, cattle are, again, getting crunched out pretty hard here, down over $3. It looks like when you look, there's probably a combination of things there. One, the continual slip in cutout values, lower cash prices, and then the charts really getting kind of beat up today. So to give you an example of that, if I want to look at, for instance, I'll just pick a contract, the October live cattle. Soft day yesterday, retested the lows from back in early June, in which when that low was established, the market made a huge bullish key reversal upward, and then the market ensued a rally, $10 to $12. Here we broke support, and now the market plunged. It didn't find any big buy orders underneath the market, and so you've got a big, heavy technical day. Likely sell stops are underneath that market. It's been a very good market, cattle, the last 18 months.
1: That was Brian Doherty with Total Farm Marketing. We will have a check of the numbers next.
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1: September corn down 6.5 at 441. August soybeans down 4 cents at 1198 and a quarter. August soybean meal up $3 at 321.90. August soybean oil down 5 cents at 72.87. Chicago wheat down 3 1/4 at 674 1/4. Minneapolis wheat down 3 cents at 680. Kansas City hard red wheat down 5 1/4 at 714 3/4. September oats down 6 3/4 at 348. On the Merck, August live cattle down 375 at 226.38. August feeder cattle down 503 at 344.93. August lean hogs up 5 cents at $100.38. August pork cutout unchanged at 114.88. Class 3 milk up 58 cents at 17.62. That was a check of the Midday Markets on Iowa Ag Matters. I'm Mark Magnuson.
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0: Bluff Country 103.5 KUNI. A little later on, you'll have a chance to win some tickets to the grandstand tickets to the Anna McKee County Fair in Waukon, courtesy of Elliott Jewelers in Waukon. Not quite yet. We'll have some tickets coming up here for you shortly on 103.5 FM. 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
12: Slight chance of thunderstorms this afternoon. Otherwise, sunshine mixed with clouds at times. Daytime highs approaching 90. Winds out of the east, around 5 miles per hour. Partly cloudy again tonight. Slight chance of thunderstorms. Lows dip down to about 70. High temperatures reach up to 90. Tomorrow, sunshine mixed with clouds at times. I'm meteorologist Carol Foster on Bluff Country 103.5 KNEI. Currently, 83.

Love Country 103.5. No, those are not clouds. It's smoke. Willie. The wildfire smoke we're talking about. Willie Nelson on KNEI. Justin Moore now in the lunch hour.

0: and the impact of food quality and so forth.
1: The undersecretary sees the use of advanced technologies and artificial intelligence to advance USDA's research priorities and producer benefits.
0: The pace and the extent of its development has, I think, surprised everyone. And so within agriculture, we see that as an opportunity for us really to double down on a number of our long processes that have been the foundation for growth in agriculture. So one example might be how we can utilize artificial intelligence to help our plant breeders to develop more quickly new varieties and new traits and new attributes without having to continually focus on the traditional methods of doing all the field research. We can use AI as a way for us to reduce the number of trials, to reduce and improve the probability of success with particular attributes.
1: What the USDA scientific research priorities perhaps best reflect, according to the undersecretary, is a comprehensive and connected system.
0: All the way from the beginning where the farmers are looking for profitability within their enterprise to the point where their produce and their products are the basis of improving human health and reducing chronic disease. We have a very wide spectrum of activity within RDE.
1: This has been Agriculture USA. I'm Rod Bain reporting for the U.S. Department of Agriculture in Washington, D.C.
2: Rod Stewart.
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4: Thank you to Riley for helping to co-host the show today. I'm Mark Magnuson. Thanks for listening to Iowa Ag Matters. We'll be back again tomorrow here on the Iowa Agribusiness Radio Network. Have a great day.
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7: Slight chance of thunderstorms this afternoon. Otherwise, sunshine mixed with clouds at times. Daytime highs approaching 90. Winds out of the east, around 5 miles per hour. Partly cloudy again tonight. Slight chance of thunderstorms. Lows dip down to about 70. High temperatures reach up to 90. Tomorrow, sunshine mixed with clouds at times. I'm meteorologist Carol Foster on Bluff Country 103.5 KNEI. Currently, it's 85 degrees.

states, dozens of towns, one huge signal. 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

0: tomorrow we will give away $103.50 if you know the cash words, which are the 173rd Alma Key County Fair this week. Remember those. Tomorrow you listen in for It's Friday by Aaron Tippin. Recite the cash words and win the cash. Tonight, motocross happening at the fair and walk on. And 8 o'clock, Tracy Bird, the headliner, with Tyler Richton and the High Bank Boys playing before Tracy Bird. And then Saturday, the Rogue Rodeo at 6. Barn Dance from 8 to 11 on Saturday night. And the Tough Trucks at 1 o'clock Sunday. In fact, I was up there earlier. And I can recommend definitely the Hot Beef Sundae at the 4-H food stand. The Hot Beef Sundae and some apple pie. I had got the apple pie to go. I haven't eaten that yet, but the Hot Beef Sundae is real good. So a lot of great food and things to see. And it's all happening through Sunday in Waukon. And all the livestock shows that are taking place as well. This week's cash words are the 173rd Alma Key County Fair this week.
1: Jumping back into the marketing conversation now with Mark Magnuson as he visits with Zach Hooker of Comstock Investments. This is the livestock conversation from this morning before we got the midday news update. Here's Mark with more.
2: Let's talk about the livestock side.
3: Absolutely.
2: Zach, what's happening with the trade for cattle and hogs?
3: Gosh, we continue to see the cattle complex just give up dollars at a time in the futures. Looking right now, we've got August feeder cattle down 55 cents at 349.40. October feeder cattle down $1.75 at 337.10. In the live cattle, August live cattle are down not quite a dollar at 229.22. And really that's just being led by the cash market. The cash market is just failing to give us anything here. As some of the trade that we heard from yesterday was in the 235 to 240 range. It looks like 238 may be an average that we'll get this week out of the Fed cattle. It's tough for the futures to mount a rally when cash continues to give up chunks at a time there.
2: And when you look at that live cattle market, it has really been stacking down days now, essentially since the end of June. What does that mean as far as a trend that we're looking at right now?
3: Absolutely. I mean, I'm really hoping that this trend isn't going to last forever. But gosh, we're in some of these contracts, we're looking at 13 days lower now, which is just a hard pill to swallow. I do really think that we've got to get through the end of this month, the end of July here, and hopefully August can give us something. We have had the last 2 days, I will say, in the cattle complex. Maybe this is just me being hopeful and reading into this, but it seems like a different feel than what we've had for the prior 2 weeks. It seems like every time there's an opportunity to really sell off and you expect to maybe see $3-4 lower over the course of an hour, we're just not getting that, and we'll kind of make a little bit of a bottom and then buy up a little bit. Seeing the same thing today, it's hard to, that probably sounds silly when we're down $2 in the feeders and the dollar in the live cattle, but it just seems like maybe we're starting to find just a little bit of footing there. Now, of course, we've got a low from June 4th. It's a different number, obviously, depending on the contract, but that's, not quite $10 lower in the feeder cattle and a handful lower in the live cattle. If we can use that and find some support there, I think that should be positive for the entire cattle complex. Now, obviously, if that doesn't hold, we're looking at a whole different story.
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2: Zach Hooker of Comstock, my guest here today. Zach, thanks so much for the time. 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

0: folks who really make this world go round. 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
1: 103.5 Bluff Country KNEI, parts of the area under that air quality alert. And if you see some smoke, yep, that's from the wildfires up north, Canada, northern Minnesota. But that is in effect for Winona County, Fillmore, La Crosse, Vernon, Crawford, Grant, and also Monroe and Trempealeau. Pretty much most of the state of Wisconsin under that air quality alert. On the way, weather, Toby Keith next on KNEI.
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7: Slight chance of thunderstorms this afternoon. Otherwise, sunshine mixed with clouds at times. Daytime highs approaching 90. Winds out of the east, around 5 miles per hour. Partly cloudy again tonight. Slight chance of thunderstorms. Lows dip down to about 70. High temperatures reach up to 90. Tomorrow, sunshine mixed with clouds at times. I'm meteorologist Carol Foster on Bluff Country 103.5 KNEI. Currently, it's 85 degrees.

0: Danny I, Bluff Country 103.5, Vince Gill, and another toasty day out there today. I've got Michael Ray coming up in just a few. It's 88 now.
1: Tyler Wright with Right Way Computers. It's Who's Right Way, our segment in which we answer all of your technology questions, right, Tyler? Is that what we're doing?
2: We do our best.
1: So we've had a few. One, we'll start off with it. We put up a little all call out on our station Facebook pages. And one of the questions we got was, how do we get rid of unwanted ads? And as it turns out, this is kind of a much bigger question, problem, conundrum than maybe we would think.
2: It's a very complicated thing. There's some add-ons for browsers that can help to block some of these ads. uBlock, Origin, AdBlocker, for example, are a couple.
1: Did you pay for those, by the way?
2: No, you do not.
1: Okay.
2: No, you. I think you can. I don't recall for sure, actually.
1: Oh, okay.
2: So you can install those add-ons onto your web browser and try to help to block those unwanted ads. It can only go so far, though. Right. And there's actually some legality around it, too. Those companies who make those programs have come under a lot of legal fire because they're causing loss of sales, these companies. They're trying to find a middle ground in some respect, but it's been a dirty fight to the point where the Chromium project, which is what Google Chrome and Microsoft are based on. Both Microsoft and Google, they commit a lot of money to that project. They're actually building into the base end of the software to prevent you from blocking ads.
1: Oh, wow.
2: Yeah.
1: Okay.
2: So problem with Google Chrome and Microsoft Edge are the two biggest browsers on the internet, hands down.
1: Right.
2: The best way I've found so far to block ads is switch to using Firefox and combine that with uBlock Origin. And that's what I personally use. And it's done pretty well for the most part.
1: You're still going to see some.
2: Yep.
1: This is just the nature of the beast, isn't it? I mean, this is how people make money.
2: Yeah, it is. It's how radio stations and TV stations and a lot of the systems out there we have that we don't pay for has to make money somehow. There's a back end. There's stuff that has to be done to support the systems. So you have to watch some ads. As much as we don't like them, we have to watch the ones that of the ones we do want to support,
1: right?
2: Ones we enjoy. So there's a fine line in there, but it's getting a little excessive.
1: Right, you're seeing a lot. I mean, I know there's a couple of websites that I can think of off the top of my head. I'm not going to name them necessarily, but also it just feels like you open the site, you think you're just looking for this one thing, and you have to weed through a big pile of pop-up ads from the side, from the top, from the all over the place. And there's no way that particular group can get away from it either, necessarily, maybe.
2: Right. There's some web pages that will actually have some code built in now that will recognize if you use an ad blocker and won't let you see the web page at all.
1: Oh, super interesting.
2: Yeah, so you have to turn off the ad blocker or put a exception on it. There are others that just kind of ask you to turn off the ad blocker. The problem is, I personally wouldn't mind watching ads a little bit if they weren't so intrusive and if they weren't full of malware often. Most of the time we get people calling with issue on the computer.
1: Right.
2: Everything's got viruses through emails. It's actually more through the ads than anything else.
1: Right. Maybe that's the deeper question to this. How do we get rid of unwanted ads? How do you save yourself? I mean, and maybe it goes back to this ad blocker thing, but how do you save yourself from an ad that's given you a virus?
2: That's the hard question.
1: Right.
2: It's been getting a little bit better. One of the most common things we see is you open up the web page and a web page pops up and it starts yelling at you, you got a virus, whatever. Well, it's just a web pop-up. It's not actually a virus.
1: Right.
2: But to close it, you have to fight with it because it employs an exploit that keeps popping in your face constantly. So when you hit the X, it pops right back up again. Another one I see a lot of is where when you go to certain web pages, it'll pop up and say, hey, do you want to allow notifications from this web page? Usually in the top left corner, it has an allow and block button.
1: Right.
2: We get a lot of clients who come in the office and they're like, why does this keep popping up? I have nothing open. And the bottom right of their computer has these pop coming up constantly. Well, it's actually coming from that web page that they haven't looked at for X months.
1: And you hit allow instead of block or,
2: Yeah. So we have to go in the browser and find what it has and remove it. And I find it interesting. I think the stat on it is advertisers expect about a 3% engagement rate.
1: Wow, that's low. Is that not kind of low-ish?
2: It is, but that's what they call successful engagement because they know so many people are ignoring them, swiping past them, whatever. And that's where it gets weird with, it starts to dip into the privacy aspect now too because you have a lot of companies who want to know a little bit about you to show you ads you care about.
1: Sure.
2: Which
1: yeah,
2: I can kind of get behind in the respect of I'd rather watch an ad of something I care about than something I don't care about.
1: Sure.
2: But on the flip side, it means I have to give up some privacy now for them to know about me to be able to show me ads I care about. Where do you want to land at? There's something called an advertising ID. Each person is assigned to them. It's supposed to be a non-identifying ID.
1: Okay.
2: But it pulls in a ton of data about you. If you're at somebody's house and you're connected to the internet and they search something, and then you search something else, it'll link you together a little bit and might show you ads from what they searched.
1: That's really interesting.
2: It's crazy.
1: Tell people where they find you to ask questions like this and many others.
2: Sure. Yeah. If someone wants to stop and visit with us, we're at 117 East Water Street, or you can call us 563-382-4726. Give us a ring and we can set an appointment if you like, or whatever you need there.
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1: Tom Graham, the U.S. intensified strikes on Iran. Pentagon forces also firing at a ship Americans accused of trying to break its naval blockade. White House spokeswoman Caroline Levitt says there's still hope for negotiations.
2: They have expressed they still want to make a deal to the president. We're talking to them.
1: Well, meantime, President Trump says Iranian military weapons stores have largely been depleted. Wildfires raging in Canada are sending smoke into the U.S. Air quality alerts have been issued for several states. Fox Weather's Katie Byrne is in Cleveland.
3: This is some of the worst air quality in years for parts of the Midwest and Northeast. Here in Cleveland, there's a smell of burning wood in the air. Health officials are urging people to limit their time outside, especially kids, older adults, and anyone with breathing problems.
1: Air quality issues are being compounded by a heat dome over the Northeast. 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
9: Love Country Weather. Slight chance of thunderstorms this afternoon. Otherwise, sunshine mixed with clouds at times. Daytime highs approaching 90. Winds out of the east, around 5 miles per hour. Partly cloudy again tonight. Slight chance of thunderstorms. Lows dip down to about 70. High temperatures reach up to 90. Tomorrow, sunshine mixed with clouds at times. I'm meteorologist Kara Foster on Bluff Country 103.5 KNEI. 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

0: KNAI Bluff Country 103.5, Josh Blake at 219, and we've got 89 degrees this Sunday. 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You can also watch it on the LA Communications YouTube channel. Thanks to Walk On Feed Ranch, also RC Tire, and also thanks to Birdnow Chevrolet Monona, Iowa Diecast Toys of Claremont by Truck Country, and also thanks to Kurth Plumbing, Heating, and Air, some of our great sponsors for this Sunday's auction from the fair and walk on, 5 p.m. If you can't make it, and if you want to watch it, you can do so. 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

Lake Shelton, nobody. KNEI 103.5, Bluff Country. Some smoke out there from those wildfires up north. That's what you're seeing. There's T.G. Shepherd.

0: 103.5 KNEI Bluff Country, Josh Blake. Real soon, Bobby Bear with the country classic, Dylan Scott and Dirk Bentley before 3 o'clock. Right now, 89 degrees. And the closing markets.
1: This is the closing market report for Thursday on the Iowa Agribusiness Radio Network. I'm Riley Smith. On the phone right now with Bill Moore of Price Futures Group as we wrap up another day in the ag marketplace. Bill, what have we seen going on in the grain and livestock markets today?
2: Correcting from the big jump from yesterday, geopoliticals are front and center this week. Two wars going on, and they both have caused war premium to be added to the prices. The first would be the Russian grain war. They're targeting ag facilities in both countries. I mean, it could mean less export flow, more demand for U.S. That's a positive. U.S.-Iran war. Looks like they've closed the Strait of Hormuz again. The war is back up and raging, unfortunately, and that means higher prices for energy and fertilizer. That's, and the market's putting in a war premium because of that. So that's what happened yesterday. Huge in the wheat, over 30 cents. They corrected today. Not big losses, but a corrective day in, you know, front of the weekend coming up. We still have heat to deal with, and both here and abroad, hot and dry next week or so in the U.S. Corn's right during the pollination. It's tough on the corn.
1: That again was Bill Moore of Price Futures Group. We'll look at the numbers next.
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4: August 13th through the 23rd.
1: At the close, September corn down 6 even at 441 and a half. December new crop down 5 and a half at 464 even. August soybeans down 7 and a quarter at 1195 even. November new crop down 6 and 3 quarters at 1195 even as well. August soybean meal up 4 even at 322.90. August soybean oil down 49 cents at 72.43. On the Merc, August live cattle down 305 at 227.08. August feeders down 335 at 346.60. August lean hogs down a nickel at $100.28. Those are your closing markets on the Iowa Agribusiness Radio Network. I'm Riley Smith.
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So I said, you're gonna pay, both you and Davy, 'cause I'm gonna see you in your grave. And they laughed at me.

1964, Bobby Bear and Miller's Cave. And Bobby Bear, a member of the Country Music Hall of Fame, and also a Grand Ole Opry member as well. He was a member back in the 60s, and then eventually kind of disappeared from the Opry for a little while. But 2018, it was Garth Brooks who reinstated Bobby Bear as a member of the Grand Ole Opry. I know if you're a member, you're supposed to do so many appearances on the Opry. You kind of have a commitment. So that's why some artists don't become Opry members, because of the commitment that you have to make. So many shows per year to be an active member. On the way, Dierks Bentley from KNEI 103.5 Bluff Country.

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7: Slight chance of thunderstorms this afternoon. Otherwise, sunshine mixed with clouds at times. Daytime highs approaching 90. Winds out of the east, around 5 miles per hour. Partly cloudy again tonight. Slight chance of thunderstorms. Lows dip down to about 70. High temperatures reach up to 90. Tomorrow, sunshine mixed with clouds at times. I'm meteorologist Carol Foster on Bluff Country 103.5 KNEI. 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

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It's called Dear Big City. Here's Dylan Scott.

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2: News, I'm Tom Graham. The U.S. intensifying strikes on Iran. Pentagon forces also firing at a ship Americans accused of trying to break its naval blockade. White House spokeswoman Caroline Levitt says there's still hope for negotiations.
3: They have expressed they still want to make a deal to the president. We're talking to them.
2: Well, meantime, President Trump says Iranian military weapons stores have largely been depleted. Wildfires raging in Canada are sending smoke into the U.S. Air quality alerts have been issued for several states. Fox Weather's Katie Byrne is in Cleveland.
4: This is some of the worst air quality in years for parts of the Midwest and Northeast. Here in Cleveland, there's a smell of burning wood in the air. Health officials are urging people to limit their time outside, especially kids, older adults, and anyone with breathing problems.
2: Air quality issues are being compounded by a heat dome over the Northeast. 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
5: Chance of thunderstorms this afternoon. Otherwise, sunshine mixed with clouds at times. High temperatures reach up to 89. Southwesterly winds around 5 miles per hour. Chance of thunderstorms tonight. Lows dip down to about 69. Partly cloudy skies. High temperatures reach up to 90. Tomorrow, mainly clear skies. I'm meteorologist Kara Foster on Bluff Country 103.5 KNEI. Right now, it's 87 degrees.

couldn't have the toy till his nuggets were gone. A green traffic light turned straight to red. I hit my brakes and mumbled under my breath. His fries went a-flying and his orange drink covered his lap.

0: 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I'm Josh Blake. It's 3:08, temperature 89 with Riley Green. Change My Mind.
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0: Buck Owens on Bluff Country 103.5 KNEI 317 with Josh Blake, and looking out our window at, yeah, here and there you can see some of that smoke, but thermometer says 89, and listen in this Saturday morning, 10 a.m. on the river, 94.9 and 99.1. The Winnesee County Fair 4-H and FFA Livestock Auction will bring it to you on our sister stations, the river, 94.9 and 99.1. You can also watch it on our LA Communications YouTube channel. And thanks to our sponsors, who include Lowena Savings Bank, Ridgeway Lumber, Craig's Auto Repair in Mabel, also by Hacker Nelson Company CPAs, and also the Farmers Mill in Protovin.
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0: I definitely know a few guys, more than a few, named Gary. Stephen Wilson Jr., Gary on KNEI, Bluff Country 1035. Tri-State weather forecast on the way. Justin Moore, the Backwoods, next.
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8: Chance of thunderstorms this afternoon. Otherwise, sunshine mixed with clouds at times. High temperatures reach up to 89. Southwesterly winds around 5 miles per hour. Chance of thunderstorms tonight. Lows dip down to about 69. Partly cloudy skies. High temperatures reach up to 90. Tomorrow, mainly clear skies. I'm meteorologist Kara Foster on Bluff Country 103.5 KNEI. Right now, it's 87 degrees.

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2: Today at a taping of the Mind the Game podcast in front of a live audience, LeBron James was asked by Tyrese Halliburton if he decided about his free agency yet. James did not answer and replied, "We literally talked about this in the back, Tyrese!" Here's the full audio of the exchange.
3: Speaking of still doing this, is there a decision that has to be made?
2: Anyway, in round one of the Open Championship, American Jackson Suber has a one-shot lead after firing a 5-under-65 today. Sung J.M. and Daniel Brown tied for second place. Bryson DeChambeau 2-back, Scottie Scheffler 3-back. Rory McIlroy 7 shots off the lead already after shooting a 2-over-72.
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5: Chance of thunderstorms this afternoon. Otherwise, cloudy skies with a few peaks of sun. High temperatures reach up to 89. Winds out of the southwest around 5 miles per hour. Chance of thunderstorms tonight. Lows dip down to about 69. Partly cloudy skies. Daytime highs approaching 90. Tomorrow, mainly sunny skies. I'm meteorologist Kara Foster on Bluff Country 103.5 KNEI. Currently 88.

0: How about them, boys?
1: 10 minutes after 4 o'clock. There is some rain on the radar here in northeast Iowa. A little bit southeast Minnesota right now as well. We'll see if we get a little shower or not. Here's Hardy, Eric Church, Morgan Wallen, Tim McGraw on KNEI.

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0: George Jones, Tennessee Whiskey, Bluff Country 103.5. It's 420 with Josh Blake. And about a 40% chance of a rain shower moving through here. We've got some activity on radar. No severe storms, but I might get a little rain shower here and there. Some areas of smoke as well continue from those northern wildfires. Air quality alert for now for Houston and Fillmore County has been added as well in Minnesota. But basically, most of the state of Wisconsin, and then we have in our listing area, Fillmore and Houston County, Olmsted and Winona in there as well, on up most of the state of Iowa, in fact. So keep that in mind if you're going to be doing outdoor stuff. There's those smoke particles out there. Jason Aldean next on KNEI 103.5.
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0: Yeah, I had just a little bit of a sprinkle here just a little bit ago. 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Yep, John brought them over, and he's going to give them to a lucky listener. 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

0: and we've got our third caller. And who's this?
1: Bryce.
0: Bryce, what's going on today?
1: Oh, nothing much. Just getting done with work.
0: All right. Well, how would you like to go and do some grandstand fun at the Alamakee County Fair and walk on?
1: Oh, that'd be great.
0: Well, you're the third caller, but you haven't won quite yet because you haven't told me what your favorite fair food is. What is your favorite fair food?
1: Oh, it's funnel cakes.
0: Funnel cakes. Those are pretty good.
1: Yeah.
0: Yeah, definitely. I think mine is the hot beef sundae. I had one of those today.
1: Yeah.
0: At the 4-H food stand, it was really good, and the pie as well. So, yeah, we've got your pair of fair grandstand booklets here for the Alamakee County Fair. And when you see John or Shelly or anybody at Elliott's, tell them thank you because they brought over the books thanks to Elliott Jewelers, okay?
1: Will do.

0: 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And thanks to Elliott Jewelers in Waukon, also Danny Max Towing, What's New Thrift Store in Waukon. 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
2: 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Move It On Over was published by Acuff Rose. Hank Williams had recorded it a few months earlier at the Castle Studio in Nashville during his first session for MGM Records. Well, that same session also gave us I Saw the Light, so it wasn't exactly a quiet day at the office. Move It On Over became Hank's first significant hit, reached number 4 on Billboard's Folk Jukebox chart, but its influence went even further than that. With its driving rhythm, bluesy structure, and comic story of a man banished to the doghouse, you can hear the line running from honky-tonk toward rock and roll before anyone had fully named what was coming. Hank Williams was already showing how much country music could move, swing, hurt, and wink all at the same time. Honoring Hank Williams today, I'm Zach Bennett, and that's the Pure American Country Radio Minute.
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4: Chance of thunderstorms this afternoon. Otherwise, cloudy skies with a few peaks of sun. High temperatures reach up to 89. Winds out of the southwest around 5 miles per hour. Chance of thunderstorms tonight. Lows dip down to about 69. Partly cloudy skies. Daytime highs approaching 90. Tomorrow, mainly sunny skies. I'm meteorologist Kara Foster on Bluff Country 103.5 KNEI. 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
1: This is Branch Office Administrator Chris Hoynes bringing you the daily financial market report on behalf of financial advisor Mike Alexander and Edward Jones. U.S. equities moved modestly lower on Thursday, with the tech-heavy NASDAQ lagging the S&P 500 and Dow Jones. Oil price markets declined, with WTI oil at $79, well above recent lows of around $68. Meanwhile, Treasury bond yields also ticked higher, with the 10-year Treasury yield at 4.56%. Overall, we continue to see rotations underneath broader markets, with parts of technology giving back some gains after sharp moves higher. We see the theme of broadening of market leadership to continue, especially as the broader economy remains resilient, supporting both cyclical and tech parts of the market. Today, U.S. equities closed lower. The Dow was down 106 points, closing at 52,553. The NASDAQ closed down 387 points at 25,882, and the S&P 500 closed down 39 points at 7,534. In the bond market, 10-year Treasury yields are trading at 4.56%. In commodity markets, the price of crude oil was down 56 cents, closing at $79 even, and the spot price of gold was down $69.60, closing 3,982.20. In stocks of local interest, Apple was up $5.76, closing 333.26. Deere was up $9.49, closing 598.97. Dollar General was up $5.88, closing 127.16. Fastenal was up $1.31, closing 46.67. AT&T was up 55 cents, closing 21.98. Pfizer was up 32 cents, closing 25.14. Walmart was up $2.42, closing 114.95. Bank of America was down 10 cents, closing 61.49. Hormel Foods was up 56 cents, closing 25.71. Ford was up a penny, closing 14.19. And Meta was down $16.77, closing 664.54. This has been today's Financial Market Report, brought to you on behalf of Edward Jones, member SIPC, and financial advisor Mike Alexander, serving individual investors with personalized attention and financial advice at 1324 Rossville Road in Waukon. If you would like additional information, please contact our branch office at 568-4836. 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
2: Fox News, I'm Tom Graham. President Trump planning to reveal new details about America's election security in a speech to the nation tonight. Fox's Jared Halpern.
3: The president plans to reveal newly declassified intelligence assessments about vulnerabilities to election systems during 2020.
4: It will shock you if you have an honest eye listening to the president tonight.
3: White House Press Secretary Caroline Levitt says President Trump will also remark on intensifying attacks on Iran and the economy.
2: Democrats are warning the president is attempting to delegitimize the upcoming midterm elections. Catastrophic flooding continues in parts of Texas today. Emergency crews conducting water rescues. Fox Weather's Robert Ray is in Uvalde, 80 miles west of San Antonio.
5: Over 25 people were rescued yesterday. More rescues happening here today. Unfortunately, what we're dealing with right now is more rain on the way.
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1: With this information update, I'm Darren Swenson. The Minnesota Pollution Control Agency has issued an air quality alert for fine particles pollution for Fillmore and Houston County. The air quality alert will be in effect until 11 o'clock Friday morning. Some members of the general public may experience health effects. Sensitive groups such as people with lung disease, including asthma, heart disease, and children or older adults may experience health effects. Dense smoke is being pulled by a quasi-stationary front across southern Minnesota. While the front stalled smoke, it has continued to move south along the Mississippi River Valley and may continue to do so today. There will be a sharp gradient of smoke, with some areas of the counties experiencing good to green air quality, while others may experience red to unhealthy for all conditions. As the front slowly moves south, conditions will gradually improve by Friday morning as the front retreats northward. Health officials say sensitive groups such as people with lung disease, heart disease, and children and older adults should remain indoors and keep activity levels low. The general public should avoid all physical activities outdoors, reduce or eliminate activities that contribute to air pollution such as outdoor burning and use of residential wood burning devices, reduce vehicle trips and vehicle idling as much as possible, keep windows closed overnight to prevent smoke from getting indoors. With this information update, I'm Darren Swenson.
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3: 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And I mean, in all the hospitals I've been to in the last couple of years, this was the best care I ever had. Thank you very much. Except-

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3: Chance of thunderstorms this afternoon. Otherwise, cloudy skies with a few peaks of sun. High temperatures reach up to 89. Winds out of the southwest, around 5 miles per hour. Chance of thunderstorms tonight. Lows dip down to about 69. Partly cloudy skies. Daytime highs approaching 90. Tomorrow, mainly sunny skies. I'm meteorologist Kara Foster on Bluff Country 103.5 KNEI. Currently 88.

0: Remember, tomorrow all the cash words to remember are the 173rd Allamaquee County Fair this week. Those are the words that can win you that $103.50. And tonight, yeah, motocross. I see people getting their dirt bikes all set to head up to the fairgrounds. And that's tonight, 8 o'clock tomorrow night. Tyler Richton and the High Bank Boys, and then Tracy Bird. Rogue Rodeo at 6 on Saturday night. Barn Dance from 8 to 11 on Saturday night. Tough Trucks, 1 o'clock Sunday. Great food, and come and support all the youth and all their projects. Yeah, come on up. Fairgrounds and walk on. And this week's cash words for the free money tomorrow. Sometime we'll play the song It's Friday by Aaron Tippin. And if you know, you know. Cash words this week to win your money. The 173rd Allamaquee County Fair this week.
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0: 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Soon, a check of our forecast. And Oshin Lumber would like to congratulate the South Winneshiek Warrior baseball team on another outstanding season. In your well-earned return to the state tournament, your hard work, dedication, and success have made us all proud. The crew at Oshin Lumber says the best of luck, and as always, go Warriors.
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6: Lows level off around 69 tonight under partly cloudy skies with a chance of thunderstorms. Southeast winds around 5 miles per hour. Daytime highs approaching 90. Tomorrow, mainly sunny skies. Lows around 72. Tomorrow night, mainly clear. Lots of sunshine and dry Saturday and Sunday with highs in the mid-80s. I'm meteorologist Kara Foster on Bluff Country 103.5 KNEI. 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
1: 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Chris Stapleton, in just a few minutes, music from Riley Green, his new song. 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
2: Fox News. I'm Carmen Roberts. The U.S. military carries out another night of attacks on Iran as the two countries fight for control of the Strait of Hormuz. Fox's Lucas Tomlinson has more from Tel Aviv.
3: Iran has responded to these strikes by launching attacks of its own today against Iraq, Bahrain, Jordan, and Kuwait. And the Kuwaiti army just said it shot down 33 drones today.
2: Smoke from hundreds of Canadian wildfires is pouring across the border, pushing air from New England to the Midwest to unhealthy levels.
4: Ontario Premier Doug Ford says 150 fire crews and nearly 50 firefighting aircraft are working around the clock to extinguish these fires.
2: Fox's Asher Red in Toronto. And more than 500 people are feared dead after boats capsize in Burma. 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
1: Country Weather. Lows level off around 69 tonight under partly cloudy skies with a chance of thunderstorms, southeast winds around 5 miles per hour. Daytime highs approaching 90. Tomorrow, mainly sunny skies. Lows around 72. Tomorrow night, mainly clear. Lots of sunshine and dry Saturday and Sunday with highs in the mid-80s. I'm meteorologist Kara Foster on Bluff Country 103.5 KNEI. 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

0: Kojo is so good with Alan Jackson, the final show in Nashville. It's Cody Johnson, new and now. 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
1: He's a ranch hand in a pinch, man. 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
2: Bo is Luke Bryan's son and goes to Battleground Academy at Franklin, Tennessee, a little south of Nashville, being the QB. And Philip Rivers, NFL Hall of Famer, his son, Gunnar Rivers, also an amazing QB. 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
1: It was T Swizzle, Taylor Swift, Travis Kelce at a Palm Beach, Florida with a new dog. 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
12: Lows level off around 69 tonight under partly cloudy skies with a chance of thunderstorms, southeast winds around 5 miles per hour. Daytime highs approaching 90. Tomorrow, mainly sunny skies. Lows around 72. Tomorrow night, mainly clear. Lots of sunshine and dry Saturday and Sunday with highs in the mid-80s. I'm meteorologist Kara Foster on Bluff Country 103.5 KNEI. 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